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Imagine Dragons finish up our 20-song music marathon on Hits 939 for your Monday. Happy Monday, Bundy. Hope you had a great weekend and you're fired up for the week ahead. At least it's a short one. We got Thursday off. The Hits 939 Bundaberg Show hits town this week, Wednesday through Friday. Cheeky little day off on Thursday. Love that for us. Also love that for us. Plenty of Bundy's best music coming up. This one, Guy Sebastian, getting it done.

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1: Mark and I nearly had a blow up yesterday. We're watching, get this guy, watching the Broncos, and they weren't playing well. And Paddy did a mistake, and Mark's there. Oh, you beep, beep, beep. I was disgusted. Yeah, I could, yeah. You CS, like really called him a name, and it really pissed me off.
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1: 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No, I'm not one. 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
1: And going, I was like, you're so big and strong.
2: You're so big and strong. And he was, as he was throwing you into the air.
1: Yeah.
2: Like a toddler.
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0: Yeah, it's 939. Not to be confused with 1999, that one from Prince. You got Brett with you this morning. Hope you're having a good Monday so far. Something to make it even better is if you could just be planning your around-the-world trip and doing it with $15,000 to spend as well. 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She wants to take a husband and two kids on an adventure to Denmark and Paris. Son is a huge Lego fan and want to stay at Legoland. That's awesome. Would absolutely love that myself. I'm a huge Lego kid as well, I guess. Yeah, why not? Daughter also dreams of Paris and when they indulge in pastries, visit the Louvre. Oh, yeah, good one. That one to tick a lot of the boxes for the kids. Love that. 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

Bundy's best music here on Hits 939. We're going to go off and grab all the latest news in a sec. On the other side, straight back into it, Benson Boone. Ooh, Mr. Electric Blue. Got Just Good Lines and Tinashe, No Break Boys.

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11: Hi, I'm Joseph Price, the father of an Australian activist who claims she was assaulted by the Israeli forces who stormed a Gaza-bound flotilla last week, says his daughter didn't deserve that kind of treatment. Gemma O'Toole was greeted by her parents as she touched down in Melbourne last night. Her dad, Patrick, says what happened to her was a disgrace.
12: A lot of people have a lot of opinions about what the activists were doing, but Australians should not be treated that way, especially by a country that says that they're our ally.
11: The US president says he won't be rushed to finalise a deal that would finally bring the war in Iran to an end. It's believed the agreement would be in phases, with the first including the reopening of the Strait of Hormuz. A teenage boy is still fighting for life in hospital after an alleged double stabbing and house fire southwest of Brisbane. A 50-year-old man is charged with attempted murder, DV and arson after allegedly stabbing the 15-year-old and a woman in Ipswich yesterday. He's due in court today. National Senator Bridget McKenzie has billed taxpayers more than $850 to attend her son's wedding. Records show McKenzie used public money to fund a four-day trip to Tasmania in 2023. Shadow Treasurer Tim Wilson admitting it's not a good look.
13: The difference between the rules and the pub test, there'll always be a gap, and I think that's this clearly fits within that one.
11: On Nine there. And Tom Hardy has reportedly been dropped from his hit show, Mobland. Hardy was cast as the leading man in the first season, but we shouldn't expect him to return in the third season, which has just started filming.
1: Cash for scrap. Archon Metals Recycling. 16 Steptoe Street, Bundy East. It's 939. Your sport now.
11: A disastrous race for Oscar Piastri at the Canadian Formula One Grand Prix this morning. The Aussie driver finished 11th after a poor tyre choice at the start and a 10-second penalty after smashing into Alex Albon and taking him out of the race. And Maroons captain Cameron Munster insists he is fit and ready to go for State of Origin Game 1 on Wednesday night. Munster sat out of training yesterday, but he says he's fine.
14: It's just a little bit of tightness in the body, and we just thought as a group it was probably the best thing for me.
11: That's your latest news and sport.
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1: 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Hits 939, Bundy weather.
0: Partly cloudy one for Bundy today. Going to hit a top of 26 degrees. Possible shower tomorrow, another top of 26, before showers for Wednesday and a top of 26. And for Nexus Pools, the best pools in Bundy, today's UV reading is a 5, which is moderate. And you can win your family passes to the Hits 939 Bundy show in the morning with Maddie and Trace and in the afternoon with Brendo. Because there's more winners more often in 26 on Hits.
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0: 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See all of the latest results for round 12 over there. I've also got the leaderboard up on the Hits Facebook page as well. Blake continues to lead the way, but it's getting a little bit tight underneath him as well. Sitting in second, we've got a 7-way tie. Brendo is included in that one still. And from there, we've got a 2-way tie for ninth, and Trace has jumped up there, one behind Brendo and two behind the leader is Trace. She's had a massive couple of weeks on the tipping comp, that is for sure. Pick tip 5 out of 5 this week. 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

0: Bundy's Hits 939. The home of Maddie and Trace. They're back tomorrow morning from 6 a.m. and it is about 7:20. They play Bundy's biggest word association game. And it's Bundy's only word association game, to be fair. But just about Bundy's only game where you can win over $4,200 if you manage to match all five words with Trace. And he's getting out there. We hit unknown territories every day now. $4,220 is the jackpot tomorrow morning. Now, if you do get three correct or more, you can, of course, win $50 to spend at the South Clan Hotel. But that has been a little while since that, so Maddie is complaining about a very sore fail jingle finger. Yeah, the poor thing. Everyone, the heart bleeds for him. It's Think Like Trace tomorrow morning with Maddie and Trace.
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2: In one corner is Trace, Lady of the People. Bundy's It Girl, always making sure Bundy hears the bangers you want to hear. In the other corner is Maddie. 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Until now!
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0: Bunny's Best Music on Hits 939. We're just about at 12 o'clock, so that's me done. Brendo coming on in real soon with a big arvo, and he'll kick it off. The Flashback Lunch, it's a chance to win a CNJ pizza with it. Listen out for that. I know when it comes to pizza, I just can't get enough. Oh, I see I'm not alone. We've also got Good Charlotte. Looking at the CNJ pizza menu, there's plenty I'd like to try out. That one was a little bit of a stretch, but anyway, that's all coming up with Brendo in the Big Arvo. That's it for me. Thanks for hanging out today, Bundy. This is Brett. Over and out.
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13: Hi, I'm Joseph Price, Labor claims it doesn't really have a view on the Teals forming a new political party. It's believed that the independents could join forces with moderate Liberals following reports that One Nation has enough support to become the new opposition. Federal Health Minister Mark Butler has told the ABC the speculation doesn't surprise him.
14: There obviously is a lot of flux in the non-Labor parts of politics right now, so to see speculation like that's perhaps not a surprise, but it's not something we have a view about.
13: It comes as a new poll has suggested One Nation could win as many as 59 seats in the lower house, replacing the coalition as the main opposition party. Fresh calls today for a shark cull after a fatal attack up in far north Queensland. A man was spearfishing with friends yesterday when he suffered life-threatening head injuries from a suspected bull shark. MP Bob Catter says locals have been raising concerns about shark populations for years. Meanwhile, a professional surfing comp's been halted after Sea Life attacked an Aussie photographer. The man was taking shots of surfers in the water when he was bitten on the ankle during the World Surf League's New Zealand Pro competition. It's believed a shark or sea lion was responsible. And the controversial Enhanced Games gets underway in Vegas today, allowing athletes to use performance-enhancing drugs. Olympian Sally Pearson says she's looking at it like a science experiment.
15: It's quite intriguing to see how this would work from an experimental point of view, where they are pushing their bodies to the limits using performance-enhancing drugs and using everything that is available to them to be able to make their performances as best as they possibly can.
1: Four Walls Realty, specializing in all things sales. 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It's 939, your sport now.
13: Indian cricket fans have again targeted Travis Head and his wife Jess on social media. It comes after the Aussie batsman clashed with Virat Kohli during an Indian Premier League match last Friday. Some of the comments were on Travis Head's Instagram posts, including threats against his wife and his mother. And NRL chief executive Andrew Abdo is stepping down from the role after 6 years. He's shaping as the favourite to take over as Tennis Australia's boss. Craig Tilley announced his move to the United States Tennis Association in February once his successor is appointed. That's your latest news and sport.
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1: 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Here's 939, Bundy weather.
19: Across Bundy this afternoon, partly cloudy with a slight chance of a shower that'll be getting slighter as the afternoon goes on, and a top of 26 degrees. Possible showers tomorrow, showers forecast for Wednesday, both days also with a top of 26. 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
1: Lunch. 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
19: Good afternoon and happy Monday. It's Brendo with you. Hopefully you had yourself a triumphant weekend and are already back in the swing of it. 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Let's kick it off right now. There, you know it. We're all going to be singing along. We're all going to be singing, just can't get enough. But who is it? An English electronic band from Essex formed in 1980. Do you know what they're called? This is Just Can't Get Enough. You're on Hits 939.

0: Bundy's best music all day on Hits 939. Set Adrift on Memory Bliss. Wrapping up your flashback lunch. It's Brendo with you. Good afternoon. Happy Monday. Post Malone and Morgan Wallen up next. But first, how would you like to set adrift on Pizza Bliss?
1: Lunch.
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0: Yeah, I just want to go back. 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All you got to do, if you want to win that, is name one of the artists or bands in today's flashback lunch. 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
1: I just wanna go back. The flashback lunch.
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0: Hits 939.
3: Yeah, I just
0: want to
3: go back.
0: Nicole from Bundy East, you sound like a hungry woman.
11: I am.
0: Now, I know you've played Survive the Five before. You just reminded me there's pizza in that prize. This prize is a pizza. Is there something synonymous with yourself and pizza?
11: No, just I thought I'd give it a go. The music's blaring and I heard you had the comp going and I was like, bugger it, I'll give it a try.
0: Love your work, love your work. And, well, Peter, as a bonus, you can't go wrong. All right, you know the drill then, Nicole. What is one of the artists or bands from today's Flashback Lunch?
11: Well, we've got Corona.
0: Corona, it is right there. For a bonus point, what was the song called?
11: I know it.
0: Some people refer to it as their other song.
11: Try me out.
0: Yep, you got it. Bang. Well, there's your bonus point. That sadly gets you nothing tangible, yep. Except for song name respect. There you go. Because the Rhythm of the Night is probably the only one of theirs I would have actually known to name until having to do this right now. But anyway, Nicole, congratulations. Enjoy your pizza.
11: Thank you very much, Brendo.
0: Free pizza for Nicole. She will be absolutely digging it. You want one of these? Be listening to the Flashback Lunch at midday tomorrow. Right now, Post Malone and Morgan Wallen, you're on Hits 939.

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1: Ladies and gents, this is the moment you've waited for. You've been searching in the dark, your sweat soaking through the floor. And buried in your bones, there's an ache that you can't ignore.

0: 93.9. It's Bundy's Best Music. Miles Smith right there. Couple songs time. I've got new music lined up for you from Martin Garrix and Ed Sheeran. New music that's not really that new, I guess. They actually started working on the song together 12 years ago. Here's Martin Garrix talking about it 11 years ago.
1: I'm working on a new track which is almost done with Ed Sheeran. I met him in Los Angeles and we started talking and hanging out, and I sent him a chord progression and he came back with an amazing top line on it, and right now I'm finishing a track around it which is almost done, and then we're going to check how we can release it and put it out. I'm super excited for the track.
0: For a long time it looked like it wasn't going to get released. Lots of record label dramas over the years. Garrix has been a little bitter about it since, but we finally see this song see the light of day. Martin Garrix and Ed Sheeran repeat it coming up in a couple songs time.
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0: Best music all day on Hits 939. It's Hozier, Brendo with you, with a big congrats to Melanie Power. Won herself a family pass to the 2026 Hits 939 Bundaberg show this morning with Maddie and Trace's Bundy Show Ticket Blitz. I've got one of those family pass bad boys to give away. Gonna do it after 2 o'clock this afternoon. Coming up soon after one, Amy Shark has new music out. Song's called Our Last Fight. There's some ominous lyrics in there.
1: In the middle of our last fight, you went in a strike. It was only just a small bite. Didn't leave a mark, even with a head start. You're not over me yet, there's no way you are.
0: Any strike, small bite or not, not cool, not cool. Throwback from Sugar Ray.
2: Every morning there's a halo hanging from the corner of my girlfriend's four-post bed.
0: And I'll throw in the latest from Taylor Swift as well. Elizabeth Taylor.
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0: New sport weather next. It's Brendo with you. You're on Hits.
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1: Hello, I'm Michaela Carr. The Royal Commission into the Bondi Beach terror attack has heard that 11 people were shot within the first 29 seconds of the massacre. A total of 15 people were killed in the attack on December 14 last year. An inquest into the deaths of two Victorian police officers at the hands of Desi Freeman has heard that officers were trying to arrest him over alleged child sex offences. A preliminary hearing has begun today ahead of a full inquiry expected early next year. It's also been revealed that Freeman taunted the officers after killing them. Seven Australians detained by Israeli forces in the Mediterranean have returned to Australia. They landed in Sydney this morning saying they were subjected to violence and humiliation while trying to help the Palestinians. WAMP Kate Chaney has stepped back from the idea of a new Teal Party. She's the second MP to rule out formally joining the new political movement, but fellow MP Allegra Spender says it is worth exploring.
2: I do worry about sort of Western Australia, South Australia, places where there is no effective opposition because of the hollowing out of the centre. Is it an evolution of what we do? Is it more community independence? Is there some different way of working together that can create more options? Well, then I'm certainly open to looking at them.
1: And we're now being told that WhatsApp had been temporarily blocked at Parliament House after it was hacked by foreign spies. Officials say the hackers had taken control of the accounts of one MP and three staff members in March. The block was lifted last night.
0: Cash for scrap. Archon Metals Recycling. 16 Steptoe Street, Bundy East. It's 939. 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
1: In sport, Fremantle is now AFL flag favourite. A huge weekend saw the Dockers climb to top spot after beating St Kilda, with Sydney stumbling and Brisbane being smashed by GWS. It's the first time the Dockers have been on top since 2015. And a major blow for the NRL, with Andrew Abdo resigning as chief executive following 6 years in charge. He's believed to have taken up a position with Tennis Australia, and that follows the departure of Craig Tiley.
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0: 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Bundy weather.
5: Across Bundy this afternoon, partly cloudy with a slight chance of a shower that'll be getting slighter as the afternoon goes on, and a top of 26 degrees. Possible showers tomorrow. Showers forecast for Wednesday. Both days also with a top of 26. 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

0: G'day Bundy East, it's 939, it's Brendo with you. Hopefully having a cracker of a Monday. Up next, just for Trace from Hits, Brecky, I got Robbie Williams lined up for you. Hey, how's the old couple that live next door? How are they going? They can't afford to mow their lawn anymore. You've been too time poor to do it for them. Maybe you should nominate them for a Hits Helping Hand. It doesn't have to be a tragedy, just beautiful people that never ask for help. Even that's enough to warrant them getting a Hits Helping Hand. Thanks to awesome local businesses like Rum City Rods and Customs, GP Wits, Trade Tools, we have $40,000 to give back to deserving locals in the Bundy community this year. 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
2: Yesterday, Annette got through. We got one. One of the words was split. She said whisker. Maddie was not sure about it, but he's learnt that when you, when a group of girls are together and they say they're going to go and split the whisker, they're going for a wee.
3: Oh, it's a girl thing.
2: Yes.
3: Ah.
2: Oh, okay, because when we said, yes, I want to explain, I said to go to the toilet, but it's a girly thing. So that's probably why you wouldn't be in with a group of bogan girls going, oh, I'm just going to go split the whisker.
3: Does
2: it make it a bit more sense now?
3: Because when I went home and I was like thinking about it, I thought, oh, the whisker, is that the eye of the peony or something? And then that's like it could wink at you or something. I don't know. And then so, yeah, maybe that's like splitting the whisker because.
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1: 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All the hits. It's a Bundy thing.

0: It's time.
1: It's 9:39. It is Bundy's best music. Brendo with you. Got Bruno Mars' latest one up next. I just might. And if you play your cards right, you just might go global, baby.
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1: Around the world flights for two plus $15,000, spending money up for grabs so you could be planning the trip of a lifetime. To win, you register your details at the Hits website, just like Deanna from Burnett Heads has. Hey Deanna, thanks for taking time out of your lunch break to have a quick chat. Now, it looks like your entry is ticking boxes for both you and your hubby. You want to take him to Scotland so he can see where his father was born and grew up, and then do a Viking cruise through Norway, Denmark and Iceland. Now, I'm assuming either you or your hubby has Viking heritage. Is it yourself?
4: Well, I do believe I do have Viking ancestry somewhere.
1: Yeah, okay. So through Norway, yeah. Denmark, Iceland, it would be a beautiful trip with the Northern Lights in there included as well. That would be incredible to experience firsthand.
4: I believe it would be, yes, and to have never travelled outside of Australia or really much out of Queensland.
1: Oh, wow. So winning something like this would just be the perfect first trip overseas. Now, you've stated your four kids are almost grown. So after 26 years, this is your time to have a honeymoon. So it's time for Mum and Dad to party. The kids are staying home.
4: Yes.
1: Nice.
4: And I don't have to worry about what's going to happen with them at home because they're all self-sufficient now.
1: Ah, and therefore you don't have to worry about the state of the house when you get home either.
4: No. Well, they're relatively house-trained now.
1: Relatively. I love that because I have wondered, mine are still very young, like 7 and 2, and I have wondered if they ever become house trained.
4: They improve. They're a bit like wine, they improve with age.
1: Well, it's good to know that there will be improvement. The other thing I noticed is how hard you guys work, 100 hour fortnights each?
4: Yes.
1: That's madness.
4: That's an average, and yes, my husband is currently studying to be a nurse as well.
1: Wow. Well, I must say, I'm exhausted just thinking about the life that you guys are living. And
4: it's a bit hectic, but we make it work.
1: And workers like yourselves deserve something like this. So I think it's a very cool entry. It's you're covering all the bases, and I wish you the best of luck with it. Thank you so much for your time and having a chat about it.
4: Thank you.
1: It isn't too late for you to register your details at hits939.com.au. 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

0: 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I can't speak highly enough. You're scared of that day, but they give you so much confidence that nothing was going to go wrong. I wouldn't want my mother in any other hands.
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Hits 93.9. It is Bundy's Best in Music Wednesday at the Rec Precinct. Will be first day of the 2026 Bundaberg Show. It's back, baby. I've got a family pass to give away within the next half an hour. Also up soon after two, the latest from Madonna. It's a collab with Sabrina Carpenter. Bring Your Love. Ed Sheeran and Cyril.

0: 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Hopefully you're having a cracking Monday. Brendo with you. You're on Hits 939.
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18: Hello, I'm Michaela Carr. Labor will introduce the first lot of key budget measures into Parliament this week. The Prime Minister saying initially it'll be tax cuts and changes, with the details to follow.
19: It will have four core elements. Will be firstly the tax cuts, the second is the standard deductions, the third is the capital gains tax, and the fourth is negative gearing.
18: A man has died from diphtheria in the Northern Territory, the second fatality since the outbreak began. The victim in his early 60s had pre-existing heart issues. He lived in a remote community in Central Australia. The second hearing block of the Royal Commission into Anti-Semitism and Social Cohesion is now underway in Sydney. The next phase of hearings is expected to focus on the lead-up to the Bondi terror attack, including broader counter-terrorism responses. ASIO Chief Mike Burgess has begun giving examining evidence questioned about how hatred is assessed. The Commission will continue hearings over coming months before handing down a final report later this year. Independents have confirmed they're in talks to form an alternative party. Former Prime Minister Malcolm Turnbull says Teal MPs have the opportunity to fill a hole in the centre of Australian politics created by the Liberals. And the cost of sending a letter could rise soon. Australia Post is backing a decision by the consumer watchdog to hike stamps from $1.70 to $1.85.
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18: In sport, a blow for Melbourne defender Jake Lever. He's failed a concussion test and won't travel to Alice Springs this week for the D's next match against GWS on Sunday. And AFL Commission Chair Peter Volandis is expected to take on the added role of interim ARL boss following the resignation of Andrew Abdu. Abdu has resigned after 6 years in the role and is rumoured to be in line to be the new boss of Tennis Australia. That role was recently vacated by Craig Tiley.
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1: 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It's 939, Bundy weather.
0: Still a slight chance of a shower across Bundy this afternoon. We have hit our peak temp of 26, but it's going to be dropping from here on out. We've got a medium chance of showers tomorrow, high chance of showers on Wednesday, both days with a top of 26. And for Nexus Pools, the best pools in Bundy, today's UV reading is hitting 5, which is moderate. 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

0: G'day, Thabib and Bundy's Hits 939. It's Brendo with you. Hopefully you're having yourself a good Monday afternoon. I've got Jax Jones with Ray coming up next. The 2026 Hits 939 Bundaberg Show hitting the Rec Precinct on Wednesday of next week. Now let's work backwards. The rodeo happening on Friday and the chook washing. Thursday, People's Day, heaps of good gear going on there. And the Wednesday, at all gates open at 8, all kicks off, and then they are having a massive cash giveaway in the main arena, 7:30 Wednesday night. Now, that one is Wednesday only. Plenty of stuff going on at the show on top of the regular things we love, the rides, the show bags, Sideshow Alley, and of course the Dagwood Dogs. I've got a family pass to give away, and I'm going to do it right now. If you want that bad boy, give me a call, 4153 0886.
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0: Jamie from Gingin, keen to get yourself and the fam to the show next week.
13: Hell yeah.
0: All right. I would like to know what your family's ride strategy is. Do you go straight to the scary rides or ease into it with the teacups?
13: Ease into it with a teacup.
0: Nice. How old are your kids?
13: 6 and 3.
0: Okay, right. That makes the utmost sense then.
13: Yes.
0: Nice. All right, mate. You've got a family pass for the Hits 939 Bundaberg Show kicking off on Wednesday. May yourself and the kids and any significant other you may be taking have yourself an absolutely awesome time.
13: Thank you. Thanks for riding. Thanks for driving.
0: Absolutely. My pleasure. Have a good one, mate.
13: You too. Thank you, bye.
0: Big congrats to Jamie. There's two chances left to win a family pass to the Hits 939 Bundaberg Show with Maddie and Trace tomorrow morning after 8. And I've got one last one tomorrow afternoon after 2. Right now, Jax Jones with Ray. You're on Hits.

0: Hits 939. It's Ella Langley with Calvin Harris and Rihanna coming up next. Brendo with you. I had a shocker on the weekend with the footy tipping. Now, 3 out of 5 doesn't sound that bad, but it's enough to have Maddie, Trace and Brett nipping at my heels. Considering Trace had a perfect round, 5 out of 5, she is now 9th overall on the leaderboard, and I'm sitting at 2nd, but she's only 1 point behind me. It's Maddie and Brett that maybe aren't nipping at my heels that much, but Maddie has sworn to run me down, and to be fair, he probably will. Although he would like it known, he's not at 35th, as Brett's Facebook post has said this morning. Maddie's actually sitting at 52nd, so game on, dude. Game on. And thank you, Donna, for pointing that out. All right, round 13. The tipping is now open at the Hits website if you want a shot at this week's $100 bistro voucher at Sugarland Tavern. Round 13 doesn't kick off till Friday night, though, but I will be harassing you on Friday to make sure you're reminded, and your tips will be due in at hits939.com.au.
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0: 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School zones are active. Take it easy if you're out and about. Up soon after three, we'll dance the night with Dua Lipa.
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0: Throwback from Stardust. And get some new music on your radio from Teddy Swims, Mr. Know-It-All. You don't have to be a Mr. Know-It-All to win our afternoon quizzy coming up after the news. Survive the five. 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
18: Hello, I'm Makata Carr. A second person with diphtheria has died in the Northern Territory. The man in his early 60s lived in a remote community in Central Australia. He had pre-existing heart issues and died in Alice Springs Hospital yesterday. The second hearing block of the Royal Commission into Anti-Semitism and Social Cohesion is underway in Sydney. It's expected to focus on the lead-up to the Bondi terror attack including broader counter-terrorism measures. ASIO Chief Mike Burgess admits anti-Semitism was left unchecked.
19: And there's, of course, an element of anti-Semitism where there are people who think violence is the answer, but, of course, I recognise an act of anti-Semitism can be something that is not of interest to the security service.
18: The energy minister is pleased with the amount of fuel we have in reserve. He says there are another 48 ships on their way, carrying more than 3 billion litres, and more than half of that is diesel. Plans by Qantas to fly non-stop to London and New York have been delayed again. The Flying Kangaroo was hoping to receive its new long-range aircraft by the end of this year, but Airbus has told them that won't be happening until late 2027. And an Aussie photographer has been attacked by a marine animal during the World Surf League's New Zealand Pro competition. The tournament was stopped after the man was bitten on the ankle. It's believed a shark or a sea lion was responsible.
2: Cash for scrap. Archon Metals Recycling. 16 Steptoe Street, Bundy East. It's 939. Your sport now.
18: In sports, some soul-searching at the Brisbane Lions, with coach Chris Fagan admitting the team is going backwards in its bid for a three-peat of premierships. The Lions were smashed by GWS yesterday after the Giants piled on 14 unanswered goals in the third quarter of their match in Sydney. And some big news from the NRL this morning, with Andrew Abdo resigning as chief executive following 6 years in the top job. He's reportedly set to take up a position with Tennis Australia following the departure of Craig Tiley.
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2: 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Hits 939, Bundy weather.
0: Across Bundy, slight chance of a shower now and overnight tonight as we drop to a low of 17 degrees. Medium chance of that shower tomorrow and then a high chance of it on Wednesday. Both days topping out at 26. 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One left with Maddie and Trace tomorrow morning, and one with me tomorrow afternoon. There's more winners more often in 26 on Hits.
2: 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Let's go.
0: Good afternoon and happy Monday. It's trivia time. Hopefully school pickup's going well as we barrel our way on into this little afternoon quizzy. Hopefully you got your trivia hats on and your dialed fingers ready. I've got 2 weeks at World Gym for you if you can answer these 5 questions right in 30 seconds, and I'll throw in $50 to spend on pizza. Let's do it. You want to have a crack? The number is 415-3086. It is Stardust, and you're on Hits 939.

0: It's 939. It's Bundy's best music. That's the latest from Teddy Swims, Mr. Know-It-All. It's Brendo with you. Happy Monday. Hopefully your Monday's going awesome. I asked the surgeon if I could administer my own anesthesia. He said, sure. Knock yourself out.
1: 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With Survive the Five on Hits 939, you can have the best of both worlds. Thanks to World Gym Bundaberg. Answer five questions correctly, and you could win a two-week gym membership and a $50 Domino's voucher. Let's go.
0: Hunter, you're back. How you going, buddy?
2: Good, how are you?
0: Good, thank you. And is the whole clan there or just Nan?
2: Yeah. Yep.
0: The whole clan. All right. It is the combined power of the Greenwoods. 3 out of 5 on Friday. So let's aim for at least one more, preferably two. What do you reckon?
2: Yep.
0: Sounds good. Hang on. You shouldn't have needed Nan to answer that one for you. 5 questions, 30 seconds. Get them right for the 2 weeks at World Gym and the pizza money. You can pass on any question or questions. We'll come back to them if there's time. Otherwise, I've got to take your first answer. Best of luck, Hunter. Let's smash it.
1: 3, 2, 1. Your time starts now.
0: If I'm eating a Pink Lady or a Jazz, what am I eating?
2: Apples.
0: Name the singer that played Hannah Montana.
2: Molly Cyrus.
0: What's the irrational fear of enclosed spaces called?
2: Pass.
0: In which American state would you find Los Angeles?
2: LA.
0: No, that is. Okay. Elmo, Cookie Monster, and Grover are all characters from which show?
2: Say again.
0: Elmo, Cookie Monster, Grover.
2: Sesame Street.
0: All right.
2: The other one was claustrophobia.
0: Oh, yeah, that was the one
2: I
0: we didn't
2: get it out.
0: Back to. Other than that, relatively strong. If you're eating a Pink Lady or a Jazz, you are eating an apple. The singer that played Hannah Montana is Miley Cyrus. The irrational fear of enclosed spaces, that's claustrophobia. Passed on it, but came back to it. Elmo, Cookie Monster and Grover, all characters from Sesame Street and... The one you are aware of, the Howling Error of that you made with Jody with American State. Would you find Los Angeles?
2: No.
0: Because LA is Los Angeles. The state that it is in is California.
2: California.
0: But having said that, I know that was just a little brain fart. I know that you'd know that. But that's the past one and the LA one. Oh, we're still sitting on a 3 out of 5. All right, if you get through again tomorrow, we've got to hit 4, all right, team?
2: Yeah, come on.
0: All right. Thanks for playing, Hunter. You guys all have a good afternoon.
2: You too.
0: Thank you. See ya.
2: Bye.
0: Cute. Hits 939.

0: G'day, South Kalan. Hits 93.9. Brendo with you. Talking of South Kalan, you may recall Kalan South State School winning the Hits 93.9 $10,000 School of the Year a little over a week ago. Mad respect to the absolute legends. They decided to pass on $1,000 each to the two runner-up schools, Moorpark Beach State School and Bundaberg Special School. How good is that? We have number plate bingo coming up in a few minutes' time. I've got a $25 fuel voucher up for grabs.
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0: 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Rego53NIX. 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

0: 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Luke Combs, Fast Car. You get the Spin Doctors up next, but Fast Car, that's a perfect segue right there because the Speedway's on this weekend. And your kid could be named the Hits 939 Grid Kid and wave off the starting flag for the first race of the meet. 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Big shout out to TJS Air Solutions for this. But I'm telling you, this weekend, the race meet is massive. They've got a 3,000 horsepower jet car there. 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This is one you don't want to miss. And there is going to be a huge surprise for two lucky fans. You've got to be there on the night to claim the prize. 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

Bundy's best music hits 939. It's Amy Shark. You've only got two more chances to get into the Hits 939 Bundaberg show for free next week. Maddie and Trace have a family pass up for grabs tomorrow after 8 during Hits Brekkie, and I've got one tomorrow after 2 during Bundy's Big Arvo. Oh, actually, Brett might have a couple of sneaky double passes left out and about in the Roadrunner tomorrow morning. Coming up after 4 for the drive home, Ed Sheeran.

0: Luther Vandross for Janet Jackson. Across to the newsroom, and just to tick, you know, get that important, they call it, stuff out of the way. Then we're getting back amongst the bangers. Brendo with you. You're on Hits.
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13: Hello, I'm Makata Carr. The government has tried to stay on the front foot during the first question time since handing down its controversial budget. Treasurer Jim Chalmers has defended his financial blueprint to the House.
14: So that's why we're making order, these difficult changes. We know that they are contentious, but they are to benefit young people in the housing market and when it comes to income tax cuts, and that's the purpose of what we are trying to do.
13: Australia's chief spy has told the Royal Commission into Anti-Semitism and Social Cohesion that anti-Semitism became normalised in Australia. ASIO boss Mike Burgess telling the inquiry the agency saw a shift in threats following the 2023 attack in Israel. A man has been jailed for 9 years for manslaughter after amputating a man's leg in a Queensland park at the victim's urging. 66-year-old Calman Tell died after he paid John Yalu $5,000 to cut off his leg in 2022. China has launched three astronauts into space as part of a study into how long-term stays in orbit impact humans. One of the astronauts will stay on the Chinese space station for a year. China hopes to set up a permanent base on the moon by 2035. And former Olympic sprinter James Magnussen has finished last in the 100 metres freestyle at the Enhanced Games in Las Vegas. Once Australia's fastest swimmer, Magnussen was 2 seconds outside his best, but still claimed $50,000 for competing in the drug-fuelled event.
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13: In sport, AFL clubs are preparing for tomorrow night's mid-season rookie draft, with Essendon having first pick. The league has given clubs until the end of today to list their lodgement decisions. And Stephen Crichton says he's good to go for this week's opening State of Origin against Queensland. The Blues centre has been battling a shoulder injury, but he says nothing will stop him come Wednesday.
15: I'm ready to go. Body's feeling good, so like I said, just very excited to strap up with the boys and be ready to go.
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0: Across Bundy, slight chance of a shower now and overnight tonight as we drop to a low of 17 degrees. Medium chance of that shower tomorrow and then a high chance of it on Wednesday. Both days topping out at 26. 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

0: G'day Oakwood, Hits 939, it's Brendo with you for the drive home. Here's a conundrum for you. If Maddie from the Hits Breakfast Show has two bags of bath salts and he uses half a bag per bath, how many baths should he get? Four, right? Wrong.
1: So you had a bath last week, you put half a bag in, enjoyed it, it was beautiful.
2: And then over the weekend, I used the other half.
1: What's happened then?
2: Well, my lovely fiancée.
1: Yeah, she loves a bath too. Not as much as you.
2: She does, and she's a bit fancier than I am with the money. She throws it around more than I will. Anyway, like, she's had a single bath. And then I've seen afterwards, I've looked at the bag of bath salts. I thought, oh, that's completely empty. I thought, what has gone on here? I was like, hey, what's going on? Your bath is good? Yeah. I was like, there's a whole bag of bath salts gone. She goes, yeah, I just followed the directions. I was like, what? But I said, we have a really small bath. Directions wouldn't even delve into whether you had a small bath or a big bath.
1: No, it just says put the whole packet in, and bless Teak, she's read those and she's done exactly that. Here's old Maddie paying for him having half a packet per bath. Yeah, Teak's treating herself like the queen she is.
2: In fairness, I probably paid for that stuff on Teak's card.
1: Oh,
0: Maddie and Trace back for Hits Breakfast 6 a.m. tomorrow morning, giving away a family pass to the Hits 939 Bundaberg show after 8. New music from Harry Styles, Dance No More, coming up in just a tick.
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0: 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Brendo with you for the drive home. Got that banger of a new collab from Lady Gaga and Doechii coming up in just a tick.
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0: Up for grabs, we've got around the world flights for two plus $15,000 spending money so you can plan the trip of a lifetime. 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Alicia, now I've looked at your entry, you guys obviously being very hard workers and you want to take your kids on an amazing holiday. Although I'm looking at it here, tell me where each of your kids want to go.
3: My son Dexter, he's a huge Lego fan. Absolutely love to go to Legoland in Denmark and stay at the Legoland at Billund, I think it's called.
0: Yeah, Billund,
3: It would absolutely blow his mind. He would love that. And my daughter,

0: I don't know how long, she's only 10, but for years she has said how much she wants to go to Paris. She started learning French.
1: Oh, wow.
0: Just, she loves food. She loves art. I think it would just be amazing to take her there and experience that once-in-a-lifetime trip.
1: Oh, that's beautiful. Having having been to Paris when I was here, I was like 16 at the time, and I probably wasn't half as Paris orientated as what it sounds like your daughter is, but I can vouch and assure her she would absolutely love it. And the home of Denmark, for your son being a Lego fan, that is absolutely brilliant. Now, you also spoke of how hard your husband works so you can study full time.
0: Yes, he works 6 days a week and, does everything to help around the house as well so that I can study and...
1: Oh, that's
0: a career.
1: That's a lot of work, and uni demands are always intense. What do you study?
0: Occupational therapy.
1: Okay, yep. Right. Oh, and we all know every town needs more of those, so that's full on. Oh, look, you guys being hard workers, that sounds like, and as you've put it, an adventure together. It sounds like something that would make memories that would last a lifetime. I love that you've thrown Disney in there as well, because we all want to unleash our inner child and get to Disney. I think that is very cool, and I'm very much hoping that when the judges do their thing, they find a serious, hardworking family like yourselves with an experience in mind that the kids would absolutely love as well.
0: Thank you, Brendan.
1: Absolutely. My pleasure. I wish you guys the best of luck with Around the World in 15K, and may you all have an amazing evening.
0: Thank you. Thanks so much. Thank you.
1: Oh, no, thank you. It isn't too late for you to register your details at hits939.com.au. In fact, you've got until midday tomorrow. You could be winning Around the World flights and $15,000. All thanks to Rum City Foods, keeping your shelf stocked no matter the conditions. There's more winners more often in 26 on Hits.
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0: Excellent 3-9, it's Bundy's best music, bringing us to the end of Monday. And that means only two more sleeps to go until the 2026 Hits 939 Bundaberg Show, and we've got two family passes left to give away. Maddie and Trace will be giving one away after 8 o'clock tomorrow morning, and I'll be giving away one after 2 o'clock tomorrow afternoon. Oh, and Brett might have a couple of sneaky double passes left out and about in the Roadrunner. Keep your ears peeled soon before 8 tomorrow morning to find out where he is and what's on board. Will and Woody are up next. Thank you very much for joining me this afternoon. I'm Brendo. Keep it turned up to 11. And happy thoughts.
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1: 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This is your news now.
7: Hello, I'm Makata Carr. Former Australian of the Year and MND advocate Neil Danaher has died. The 65-year-old ex-AFL player and coach had raised more than $115 million for research into motor neurone disease since being diagnosed with the condition in 2013. He was given the nation's top honour last year and in his speech was humble.
14: This recognition isn't just for me. It belongs to the entire MND community. Our vision is simple. The world without MND.
7: Workers could soon be able to claim an instant tax deduction of $1,000 without receipts. The government's tax measure being introduced to Parliament on Thursday. The Prime Minister Anthony Albanese saying it will be a significant tax break.
15: Particularly benefit those people who just go about their work. They'll get $1,000 automatically without having to put in receipts, etc. And that will be a big benefit, particularly for many low-income earners.
7: The head of the National Anti-Corruption Commission has quit. Paul Brereton will step down in July after 3 years in the role. It comes after pressure over allegations of conflict of interest due to his ties to the ADF. And half of all Australian parents are worried their kids might never be able to buy their own home. According to a new survey by ShareSees, 41% of them are also concerned their children won't have the money for extracurricular activities.
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7: In sport, Fremantle is now AFL flag favourite. A huge weekend saw the Dockers climb into top spot after beating St Kilda. Sydney was stumbling and Brisbane was smashed by GWS. It's the first time the Dockers have been on top since 2015. And NRL boss Peter Volandis has confirmed that NRL CEO Andrew Abdo has quit the organisation to head up Tennis Australia. Volandis will take over from Abdo until a suitable replacement can be found.
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17: Across Bundy, slight chance of a shower now and overnight tonight as we drop to a low of 17 degrees. Medium chance of that shower tomorrow and then a high chance of it on Wednesday. Both days topping out at 26. 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

0: 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I can't speak highly enough. 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I wouldn't want my mother in any other hands.
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0: Everyone who called up and even offered something, you all contributed to a, like a dream proposal for Paris and Paris.
1: Absolutely. And as I said to you on the Nightwoods, even if we find out that they're brother and sister and they pawn the ring at a pawn shop to go and make some cash,
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1: I'm not even upset about that because that's just well played at this stage. Well done. They've done well.
0: Well done to the siblings.
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1: 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It's Will and Woody.
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16: Hello, I'm Michaela Carr. Former Australian of the Year and MND advocate Neil Danaher has lost his battle with the disease. After being diagnosed in 2013, the 65-year-old ex-AFL player and coach raised more than $115 million for medical research. Danaher created the annual Big Freeze event in the AFL and once told the ABC he was taking the disease on.
17: I'm building a freeze army and we're coming after it. We're coming after it. And we're going to find the treatment, we're going to find the cure.
16: The Royal Commission into the Bondi Beach terror attack has heard that 11 people were shot within the first 29 seconds of the massacre. A total of 15 people were killed in the attack on December 14 last year. Queensland MP Bob Catter is calling for a shark cull following the death of a fisherman in far north Queensland. The 39-year-old man was attacked while spear fishing yesterday afternoon. The incident came just a week after another spear fisherman was killed by a shark off Perth. The federal government has paid Rex Airlines $4.8 million debt to regional councils across the country. The deal is part of the restructuring of the carrier and its sale transition to aviation group AirT. And the cost of sending a letter could rise again soon. Australia Post is backing a decision by the consumer watchdog to hike stamps from $1.70 to $1.85. Aussie Post says letter volumes are now at levels not seen in Australia since the 1930s.
0: Cash for scrap. Archon Metals Recycling. 16 Steptoe Street, Bundy East. It's 939. Your sport now.
16: In sport, a blow for Melbourne defender Jake Lever. He's failed his concussion test and won't travel to Alice Springs for this week's Demons match against GWS on Sunday. And Andrew Abdo has confirmed his time as NRL CEO is over. After 6 years in the job, he's decided to take up a position with Tennis Australia. Abdo says it's been an emotional day.
18: It's part of my DNA. And for the last 13 years, I've loved every aspect of being part of this sport.
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19: That moment where you think about your health, maybe joining a gym, and talk yourself out of it. 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And you don't have to be gym ready to start. You just need one decision. And this May, just $1 to get started. 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
20: Across Bundy, slight chance of a shower now and overnight tonight as we drop to a low of 17 degrees. Medium chance of that shower tomorrow and then a high chance of it on Wednesday, both days topping out at 26. And for Nexus Pools, best pools in Bundy. Tomorrow's UV reading could hit 5, which is moderate, but sun protection still recommended, so remember to slip, slop, slap so you can slide. 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

0: 9.
1: It's Will and Woody. I got tickets to go and see Post Malone. Post Malone's Big Ass World Tour comes to Australia October 2026 with special guest Don Toliver. 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Now, the reason we're giving these away was I've asked if you've got a genuine dilemma to call the boys like Kim Kardashian, who was, like, there was an attempt, there was a thought to call Kim Kardashian from jail that's on this Netflix documentary called The Crash. There's great audio of the woman actually talking about the fact that she wanted to call Kim to get her to defend her. Should we hear that? Nah, we've heard it. It's fine.
2: So I would get Kim Kardashian to represent me. I think she's like, she'd be powerful and strong.
1: I think the whole point of the rule of law is that it doesn't matter how powerful or how strong you are, you've got to win, like your argument's got to work. And given that she's failed the bar exam 3 times and blamed ChatGPT for one of them and a psychic for the other one.
2: Yeah, it doesn't look good.
1: I'd probably just pay a lawyer, I reckon, someone who does it properly.
2: Fair point.
1: But let's go through. I think it's going to be a you versus me scenario. We'll just make it a little bit fun.
2: No one will choose me.
1: We've only got 30 seconds to go. Nah, let's rotate. You go Amanda and then I'll take Steph.
2: But that's not fair on Amanda.
1: What do you mean?
2: It's not fair on Amanda.
1: Amanda, you're up, mate.
2: No, but hang on.
1: Amanda, you're in prison. Oh, you're in prison, all right? You call Woods.
2: Yep.
1: Okay.
2: Amanda, hang on. No, hang on. Yep. I'm not forcing the decision. Who would you want to give you advice, me or Will?
3: I don't care. Rock, paper, scissors for it. I just want to get out.
2: All right, I'll take you.
1: Love that. You've got the length of the Law and Order music to deliver your Amanda, to get your question out and for Woods for you to solve it. It's got to be quick.
2: Okay, what's your dilemma, Amanda?
3: I'm in a current position I've been at for 6 months, brought over by a friend, pays really well. They're at a new job, offered me a new job there, pays even better.
2: Yep.
3: Do I stay where I am because I really love it, or do I go for the money?
2: Cash. Money talks, Amanda. Simple. End the music. Follow the cash, mate. Follow the cash. No dramas. You won't regret that. I reckon, you know, otherwise, 5 years, 5 or 10 years, you're sitting there going, gee, I'm loving this, but...
1: No, that's not how it works. Most people go, I followed this for the money, but my heart's not in it.
2: Chase the cash.
1: Okay. Great.
2: Chase the cash.
1: Okay, we just faded Amanda down. Can we go back to Amanda?
2: Amanda, are you happy with that, Amanda?
1: Amanda, how do you feel about that, Amanda?
3: Yeah, no, I'm going for the cash.
2: Bloody earth, Amanda. Lock it down.
1: What's the cash?
2: Lock it down.
1: There you go. All right, let's go. All right, Lauren, you've got me. You've got the Law and Order music to give, and I've got to give you my help in the 35 seconds or however long this is. So you ready to go?
4: Ready.
1: Okay, off you go.
4: Okay, so I have an afterpay addiction, and I need to know, how do I get rid of the afterpay addiction and how do I tell my husband?
1: You haven't told your husband. Christ. Okay, no. They're two separate things. All right, afterpay addiction, replace addiction with addiction. So get addicted to something else that's going to take your money.
2: Easy, Will.
1: I'd suggest.
2: Easy.
1: Okay. Easy. Fitness. Will. Get addicted to fitness. Spend your money on a gym membership.
2: There you go.
1: And then tell your husband, spend some of your other money on a counselling session. Then you've got no money to pay the afterpay. And then you sit him down in a counselling session. You go, look, mate, I've spent all my money on a gym membership because I'm looking hot. And now,
2: excuse me.
1: Sorry,
4: this sounds like a lot of work.
1: Mate, I'm trying to help you, Lauren. There's a lot going on there.
2: You're absolutely nowhere.
1: You haven't told you. How much do you owe?
4: Like $1,000.
1: That's a lot. That's a lot. And what's the interest on the afterpay?
4: I don't think you pay interest if you make the payments on time. You don't pay interest.
1: No. But I'm saying you haven't paid them on time, right?
4: No, I'm paying them on time, but then as soon as I pay them, I'm back to doing it again.
2: You're just back in it. Yeah. Hey, Lauren, my advice would be quick and it'd be simple. We're currently giving you guys the chance to win $1 million. Just win that.
1: Win that, you walk away.
4: I'm trying. I'd rather win Post Malone.
1: You know what you need to do, Lauren? You need to sell them. I think the great Robin Williams once said this. What you need to do is you need to go online. You need to buy one of those... like fat zappers that like they used to strap to your tummy, those silly ones you used to buy on TV.
2: Yeah.
1: Strap that to your head, turn it on full, and then yell at yourself in the mirror, I shouldn't buy stupid shit on the internet.
4: I need that.
1: I think you do.
2: Are you buying that?
1: You just need to get to that point.
2: Are you buying the zapper with afterpay though? Then you're
4: probably.
2: In it. Then you're in it even.
1: She probably is. She's doing it all in afterpay.
2: Can we give
1: Lauren, you've got the Post Malone tickets. Hey, we've sold it again. Take your husband to the kid.
2: Tell him there.
4: Yes, that's brilliant.
1: Yes.
2: Now, don't you sell those tickets, though. Don't you?
4: I won't. I'll be going. I love it.
2: I want to see photo evidence. Photo evidence.
4: Thank you
1: Speaking
4: so much.
1: Of selling tickets, I think you're in for trying to put forward a case for scalping up next, Woods.
2: Bloody oath. I think we need to bring scalping back. And that's a good reason why, and everyone's going to agree with me. They'll be picketing, saying, bring back scalping, Woody for PM.
1: We've said a lot. Let's cross the line.
0: Don't miss a second of Will and Woody.
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0: Good afternoon, everyone. Will and Woody, I hope you're having a wonderful Monday.
1: We need to bring back ticket scalping.
0: Yes, I don't condone this.
1: So those that don't know what ticket scalping is, basically, this is illegal now. I want to say that, like, it's illegal, and I'm not necessarily saying that you should go and partake in this illegal activity. I'm just saying we should make it legal again. So scalping is you buy tickets that you know are going to be in high demand, and then you sell them for a higher price, often at the front of the event.
2: Well, okay. I think that's like a very, 1990s style ticket scalping. These days, it's normally just online.
1: We'll bring back the 1990s.
2: You sell them on various websites and whatnot.
1: Okay, well, I'm not interested in that. I think it should still be illegal to sell them for a higher price online. I want to bring back the people that are outside events that are selling tickets for high prices. And let me tell you why, Wilbur. As a dad,
2: You know, a lot of the time they were selling. The reason this is also a massive issue is because you can't verify the tickets that they're selling at the front. So they're selling fraudulent tickets, and then people would spend a lot of money on fake tickets.
1: That's the risk you take.
2: Okay.
1: And it would have been a risk that I would have been willing to take yesterday.
2: Okay.
1: Because, Wilbur, I caught the train with my daughter.
2: Yeah.
1: All the way to the netball. We were pumped. First time going
2: to the netball.
1: The Vixens v. the Swifts.
2: Why are you doing this? She hated the footy?
1: No, she didn't love the footy. So Rem's getting right into her ball sports.
2: Oh, yeah.
1: But at the moment, I take her to the pub a lot and we watch the AFL.
2: Yeah.
1: And we go to the AFL. She hasn't actually seen professional women play sport.
2: Okay.
1: At this stage, right? Okay. So I was like, I like netball as well. And I was like, Rem, I'm going to take you to the netball. And I was talking to her and I was like, this is girls playing netball. So we're going to go and watch girls play. And it's funny. I didn't realize that would be quite an exciting moment for her. Because to that point, the only professional sport she's seen is actually been guys.
2: Oh, fascinating.
1: I was like, okay, this is great. We're going to go to the netball. And I was talking it up big time. I made a little hoop out of paper and I was like, this is how netball works. You can't run with the ball. You got to get it in the hoop, etc. Building it up. The one thing I didn't do was organize tickets.
2: Why not?
1: That's just not me.
2: You thought you'd just go and get a seat?
1: Just rock up.
2: Wow.
1: Just rock it. It usually works out for me.
2: You're an idiot.
1: So we caught a train all the way into the netball. We were pumped. I was explaining to her what a...
2: In what world are you taking a three-year-old to something that you don't have a ticket for?
1: Do it all the time. That's honestly every weekend.
2: But that's worst case scenario is you get there and you don't have a ticket and the thing that you've promised them for a whole week you can't do.
1: Yeah.
2: That's why you get a ticket.
1: And that's why ticket scalping needs to come back because we caught the train there. We walked. It would have been a kilometre and a half from the train station, carried her the whole way. Me explaining to her what a vixen was. It's like a fox. And we were doing vixen faces to each other. We even had a photo. We had a photo in front of the arena where we were both being vixens. Right. Sent that to mum. Dad's killing it. Go to the box office and I say, two tickets, please. And she laughed and goes, completely sold out.
2: Oh,
1: and I was like,
2: my God.
1: Not a problem. I was like, we'd just love some merch. So where's the merch place? And she was like, you've got to have a ticket to get in to buy the merch. And I was like, oh, I promised merch as well. So then from that point, we did a lap.
2: And this is where, so hard to listen to, isn't it?
1: This is where the scalping comes into it. So I did a lap of the arena and I was
2: looking for a scalper.
1: Just looking for two dudes in leather jackets. tickets, who wants it? I would have paid.
2: To the netball.
1: I would have paid.
2: No one's scalping tickets.
1: Well,
2: they should, mate.
1: Bring back the scalpers because where Remy and I found ourselves was we went back to the train station where there were just floods of people coming in and I was like, Rem. Right, we're just gonna play here in the grass. I'll put my hand up and say this is bad parenting. All right, I'm gonna make that very clear.
2: Okay.
1: But I was panicked and I really wanted to go to this game. And at that point, I was still telling her that we were going. And I said to her, "Just watch everyone coming out of the train station. If someone falls over, and it looks like maybe they're really badly injured, let's go over and help them, and then ask them if they still want their tickets."
2: I thought you were going to say, let's go over and rob them.
1: I'd say,
2: hold him down. I would fleece his pockets.
1: I said, anyone takes a stack, we go over, we help them, and then we say, hey.
2: So hang on, how is that going to work out? So I've just got off the train. I've fallen over.
1: Hey,
2: I get up.
1: You okay? Oh, my God. I'm
2: fine, actually. Thanks, mate. It's all good. Thank you.
1: Are you sure you still want to use your tickets?
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2: Will and Woody, hope you're having a great drive home. Woodrow, we're going to get out of here. Before we do that, we're putting our post-show meeting on the air.
3: Yeah,
2: it's a time saver for us, I'll be honest. It's one less meeting, and apparently it's entertaining when we kind of have a go at each other.
3: I think it's good. Let's feedback.
2: Have a go. Aggressive.
3: Let's not frame it like that. I think constructive feedback. Let's talk about you on that in that regard.
2: Yeah.
3: 45 minutes ago, look, you were driving a spot about Kim Kardashian being demanded by someone in jail to represent her.
2: Yeah.
3: Now, Will, you didn't know anything about
2: the
3: story.
2: Didn't care.
3: You can't say like, yeah, guys, I've got this hot gear on this story.
2: I didn't actually say that.
3: You just got the producers to do the bit.
2: That's their job. I mean, I've been asking a lot, like, what are they doing? And I was like, you know what they should do? Just read us the story on air and then we come up with the bit.
3: Now, I'm going to ask Liv. Now, Liv, you sent Will the story with highlighted bits?
4: Yep.
2: A lot of highlighting.
3: Did you read it? A lot of highlighting. Did you read it?
2: No, that's not the point. See, the way I work.
4: It is the point.
2: Well, it's not the point because the way I work is there's stimulus, right? I don't care about Kim Kardashian. She sucks. She's a loser.
3: Why are you talking about the biggest loser on the planet?
2: Because I thought there was something fun about people calling us with their dilemmas and we solve them on the radio.
3: That was fun. That was very fun. We had a lot of fun doing that. But the bit beforehand, I just want
2: to be able to go, Kim Kardashian's been called during some boring Netflix doco called The Crash. Woods, let's take some calls from people and solve their... That's the good bit.
3: You should have done that.
2: Because I get in trouble and they're like, you don't know the story. You don't know the story. You know, which is tough.
3: Okay. Oh, Annalise.
5: Is that your job?
2: What's my job?
5: Is that your job to know what you're talking about?
2: No, it's not. If it is, we're going to do it for you. Yeah.
3: Here we go.
2: You guys can take my job. You guys can take my job. It's tough being in the spotlight, though.
3: All right, everyone.
2: It's hard. It's a double-edged sword, guys.
3: What's the hardest bit?
2: Oh, you know, you can't go out in public.
3: People take photos of your shopping basket.
4: That's true. Every time we're out on the street together, you're wearing sunglasses just in case.
2: people that work under you expect cash from you, give outs, these sorts of things. It's tough. It's really hard. Anyway, look, at the end of the day, I apologise for that. Good note.
3: It doesn't sound like you apologise for that.
2: I don't care.
3: Ah, cramp.
2: Good. That's karma. That's a bit of some sort of deserve that.
3: I think you do deserve that. I know.
2: You've had a shocking show.
3: Oh, haven't I been on fire?
2: You've had a shocking show.
3: No, I've been on fire. Bring up one bad moment. Don't. Now tomorrow we're scratching a scratchy live.
2: Yes.
3: Now, that's a hot sell. That's a really hot sell.
2: No, that's a bit that we've been following along for a while.
3: And a psychic.
2: They're psychic indoor scratchies.
3: Yes, that this scratchy
2: psychic indoor scratchies.
3: They will definitely win. That's what they've said.
2: Yes.
3: So we're gonna scratch that tomorrow on the show. So we'll see you.
2: Another shot at $1 million tomorrow.
3: Probably should have led with that.
2: Yep, which is very, very exciting.
3: Yes.
2: Looking forward to tomorrow. Annalise, we'll see you in.
5: Yeah, I'm so excited.
2: No notes from you.
5: Now you can go to the toilet like you've been needing to go for ages.
2: Oh, huge.
3: God.
2: You actually do need to go there.
3: No, I went. I went at 5.
2: That's impressive.
3: Yeah.
2: It's quick. We'll see you guys tomorrow.
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3: It's been a long day. 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
4: You want a wine? Grab one. Doesn't matter what time of day. 10 a.m.?
5: Absolutely.
4: Rip in.
5: Even if you're driving the kids to school.
4: Yes.
3: And Tom.
5: Mel had a night away.
4: By herself?
5: By herself. Yeah, this. And this is the thing I want to get into because okay. A lot of people are like, that's weird.
4: When you're married to Tom, maybe it's not weird.
3: Cheaper than therapy and way less professional.
6: Yes, that's right. Back again for another week. It's ChatGNT. Cheers, guys.
4: Cheers.
6: You know, I saw a bottle of mum in the fridge here.
4: Did you?
6: Yeah.
4: That's not normally
6: there.
4: Should
6: I grab that?
4: I could get sacked for that.
6: Worth it. Crazy flavour combos. What do you have? What's a bit weird that you eat?
4: Yeah, you know I like, and I can't have it often because my kids are allergic to peanuts, but a bit of peanut butter with honey on top.
6: Peanut butter sandwich, honey, and like a so fresh good. Tall glass of cold milk. Like I'm eight. I love that.
4: Oh my
6: it's
4: God.
6: So good.
4: It's not expecting
6: so
4: you to
6: good.
4: Say
6: it must be like thirst quenching.
4: Oh, mate, I love milk.
6: Well, there you go. Why are you laughing at me? Why are you laughing at me for drinking milk?
4: Because you're 40 and I just didn't expect you to say a cold glass of milk.
6: Okay, is there an age limit for milk?
4: Oh, that's a good question.
6: Massive show coming up today, guys. We've got Great or Grow Up, our favourite game.
4: Yeah.
6: Yep.
4: Also, 3-hour parenting. I want to talk about that. There's a...
6: sounds great.
4: She's, yeah. I don't think you can just choose to do it. But that's what we're going to discuss because that's what someone does and I'll tell you all about her and we can talk about that.
6: All right. Let's get into it.
4: This is ChatGNT. Just a bit of fun banter for your Monday night.

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1: What's the etiquette here? I didn't do it. I didn't go through with it because it's pretty weird.
0: Okay.
1: But it shouldn't be weird. It should be a compliment. So I don't know where I was, maybe a restaurant or the gym or something like that. Someone walked past and like they had the nicest cologne.
0: Oh.
1: Smelt really good. I'm a big smell guy. I like nice smells. But, you know, like I...
0: Notice them.
1: I notice them. This person walked past, this guy, and I was like, shit, that's good. I want to know what that is.
0: Where were you, by the way?
1: I think I was at gym. So I think he just had a shower.
0: Yeah.
1: And walked out. He was walking out of the door.
0: Uh-huh.
1: So he was fresh and clean. And I was like, I want to know what that is because I want it.
0: Mm.
1: I want to smell like that. That's amazing. That was like top five colognes.
0: Wow.
1: I ever smelled. It's probably like, you know.
0: Lynx Africa.
1: This is elite. What is it? What's the etiquette? You cannot go up to a stranger and go, hey, mate, sorry. This is a bit weird.
0: Mm.
1: I smelt you as you walked past.
0: So it's a bit strange because you're a bloke doing it to another bloke.
1: It's even worse if it's a bloke to a girl, right?
0: Well, yeah, that's weird because why does a bloke want to go and buy Gucci Bloom? You know what I mean? Like, there's my sense.
1: Maybe it suits my delicate palate. I don't know.
0: Maybe. I do have mates that wear men's cologne and they're girls.
1: There you go.
0: They like that.
1: Tess, I reckon.
0: Actually, I don't know.
1: Yeah.
0: She would.
1: Yep.
0: She
1: text
0: would.
1: Her. Text her now, I reckon. Definitely put money on Tess or Moose, probably.
0: Oh, yeah. They'd love it.
1: Classic. Or if you said, hey, sorry to stop you. This sounds weird, but I noticed you walked past. Smelt great. I'm looking for a perfume for my wife.
0: Ah.
1: Could you please let me know? As I'm smelling her up.
0: Look, I think, I think it would have been... Oh, there's so many like scenarios where if you were on your own and you said to that bloke, hey, I really like your smell. I want to know what it is. Can you tell me?
1: I want you to be on me. I love it.
0: You said that.
1: Can I rub up against you just for a bit?
0: I would like to smell like you. Can I please rub up against you?
1: Can I please rub up against you? Look, if you know the person, that's fine. I've actually worked with the bloke.
0: Oh, here we go.
1: So I rooted him. He smelled that good. I had to root him.
0: Was it Jack who was
1: Yeah,
0: he
1: was. It was actually.
0: Oh,
1: yeah.
0: God, okay.
1: I worked with him every day.
0: Yeah.
1: And he came in and he was like, mate, you smell like $1 million. What is that?
0: That's fine. Perfect. That's how you do it. If you're at a restaurant or at a gym and a guy walks past and smells good and you say, oh, that smells really good. What is it? That's a bit weird.
1: I noticed your smell.
0: And actually, though, if you were kind of coming out of the change rooms together, that sounds
1: hand in hand.
0: Oh, my God.
1: I should have just noticed when we were getting dressed.
0: I didn't notice that before or after. Yeah, okay. No,
1: it's all misty from the showers and stuff. So we're saying it's okay the way you do it.
0: The location and...
1: Location matters.
0: Location and how well you know them.
1: Yep. And how you ask it.
0: Yeah. Complete random, at a restaurant, you're on your own, they're on your own. It's weird.
1: Okay, if you're listening.
0: You cannot do it.
1: Try it this week.
0: Oh,
1: try it and see how you go.
0: Okay.
1: I think you could get away with it.
0: Yes.
1: You're not creepy, so I think you could get.
0: Oh, I don't notice other people's smells unless they smell bad.
1: Really?
0: Yeah. So I'm never like, oh, that's a nice smell. I'm like, oh, they stink.
1: I'm the opposite.
0: Oh.
1: Yeah.
0: Happy with the stinky people?
1: I will never, I love them. I will never know that scent now because I chickened out. I was too scared ask the strange man what cologne
0: get
1: he
0: back
1: uses.
0: To that change room and you wait and you
1: I'm
0: find
1: there,
0: him.
1: Mate. Every Friday, don't worry about it.
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0: But anyone over 21, put them on a child sex registry, okay? Because that is just not going to happen.
1: He said that, but not us.
0: I got an option here. Crossbody backpack. The crossbody triangular.
2: Little
0: triangular. You can still pop your sunscreen, your water and stuff. You probably can't put, like, a full laptop or anything, but it's, like, smaller. So, and it just seems a bit more casual. Like, yeah, whatever, crossbody strap. So, I'm cool. It's fine. No big deal. Don't make a scene, guys.
2: Well, I think that's trying too hard. So is that like a bum bag, but that's cross, like a sash?
0: It's like like a bum bag on steroids, and it goes over and crosses your body, but... I mean, that's if you want to do like a casual weekend thing. And then the weekday, mate, I'm rocking the satchel. I've got the leather satchel and...
2: And you are a middle-aged man.
1: Where are you going with a leather satchel on a weekday? What's happening
0: on the bus into the city, I'll have you know.
2: Tons of Wickham Street.
0: I'm very grown up, and so you got to grow up and get a satchel.
1: I did not know. Okay.
0: But, yeah. A little funny story about the satchel. I got it from someone who turned out to be a psycho ex-girlfriend.
2: Oh, yeah, so, I gave you my satchel, yeah.
0: Tom gave it to me because he couldn't stand the sight of it.
2: Yeah.
0: Because it was
1: a bad
0: chapter in his history, So, okay. Thanks, Mars. I'm enjoying that satchel very much.
2: It's weird since I gave you that, like, terrible things have been happening to you and your family and you've been visited by ghosts and ghouls, right?
0: It is definitely cursed. Yeah, it is a cursed satchel, but it's so roomy.
1: Oh, right. Thank you, Leon.
0: Anytime.
1: This is Chat G&T. Just a bit of fun banter for your Monday night.
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4: 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This is Chat G&T.

0: You got a tidbit for the...
1: Oh, yeah, Chachi and T, I got a tidbit. I know you love a titty bit.
0: Love a titty bit.
1: How's this for a headline?
0: Here we go.
1: Woman loses 10 years of memories after she pooed with excessive force.
0: What? This is such... Where are you getting this stuff?
1: This is real sources, mate.
0: Ten years of memories down the toilet.
1: Down the drain. I know, and that's one mega poo. I mean, come on. See, this is the thing. It's like... It's a bizarre medical case that sounds almost unreal. A woman in Hong Kong, I don't know why that's important, reported had lost around 10 years of her memory following intense straining caused by severe constipation.
0: So I wonder if she's had a little stroke. Because did you know pressure does that?
1: Well, that's what I'm thinking. Wouldn't giving birth be more pressure and be severe straining? Unless that's one hell of a poo. That is a...
0: Yeah.
1: Real clogger.
0: I don't know if that's going to cut your memory or... But, I mean, if you've got another
1: How's your memory lately?
0: So bad. I wonder if there's... Can't pay a car registration. Like, well, I forgot I had a car.
1: Is your other car regoed?
0: Yeah. Chummy did say, what about the other one? I was like, well, it's under your name, mate.
1: That's your job, mate. Doctors believe the episode was linked to a rare condition known as transient global amnesia. It can be triggered by extreme physical strain. It temporarily disrupts blood flow and oxygen to the brain. So she's just fully given it all of her might and it's cut off the blood to her brain.
0: That's so weird. Yeah, you wonder if pushing out a baby could do the same thing, or maybe because it's a different hole.
1: Although most of her long-term memory returned after receiving medical care, the specific period surrounding the incident remains completely blank.
0: And is it the 10 years from that date backwards? So if you've from got a nine-year-old kid, you're like, who are you?
1: I went to the toilet. I don't recognize my kids.
0: Yeah, what? What's this house? Who are you and who are these kids?
1: Yeah.
0: I wonder if she's having a bit of a
1: laugh.
0: You're
1: calling bullshit on this?
0: Yeah,
1: you're calling
0: shit. She's gone, I'm going to do a really big poo and then get out of stuff.
1: And this is the one she's taken her extra like half an hour on the toilet to get away from the kids.
0: Yeah.
1: Now she's really gotten away from the kids.
0: Wow.
1: Yeah. So don't strain, guys. And if you learned something today, give us a like, share, subscribe.
0: There's your health warning.
1: There's your health warning, guys. Check it all out. And we'll see you on the next one, guys.
0: Yeah, guys. And that's a wrap for ChatGNT, our first week here on the radio. 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
9: Today in the news, there have been major developments with the war on ugly. We're crossing live to our reporter on the ground now. How are things over there?
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1: Have you received a compliment from a doctor that's really stayed with you?
2: 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He took my heart rate and he just went white. He goes, you must be really fit.
3: Oh, there we go.
4: You know, my compliment was the same. Got knocked off my bike. Checked the pulse, couldn't believe it. Yeah. Checked it again. And he said, mate, I think you've got the lowest resting heart rate of anyone I've ever met.
3: Bloody hell. It feels good, doesn't it? It feels good.
4: It did.
1: Put your finger on your neck right now. Just let me know when it's beating.
4: I'll tell you.
1: Just go. Just do the
4: it
1: beats
4: goes,
1: for me.
4: Boom. Boom.
1: That's unbelievable.
4: That's it.
3: Boom.
4: Boom.
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0: Will and Woody, you're either up early, up late, or maybe still out. Maybe you're heading back to your house and a former reality star is coming over to have a great time with you.
1: Ooh, that would be really exciting.
0: Yeah, one of us has been in that situation before.
1: We won't say which one, though. The question is, if that former reality star is coming over to your house,
0: yeah.
1: And I hate to bring up Sharon again, but are you going to have a shower?
0: Did you?
1: Do you... What? You might. Why don't you make it specific? We're having fun before. My wife might be up.
0: That's true.
1: Because, you know, we have a young child. If you're up, hun, I'll be home soon. And Will's joking. All right. Let's crack into the best bits.
0: Will and Woody.
2: Hits! 939. Ask for money and get advice. Ask for advice. Get money twice. I'm from the dirty, but that Chico nice. Y'all call it a moment. I call it life.

0: can't sleep?
1: It's Will and Woody keeping you up.
2: Don't forget, we've got a $3,500 diamond ring. We've only got 3 more days to turn that into a $10,000 diamond ring. If you'd like to swap with us, make us a trade, 0429 131065. Brad said, swap the gladiator whip for the ring, boys.
3: No.
2: Not Brad? A bad idea.
3: No, well, that's not outrageous. We paid $8,000 for that, and no,
2: that
3: I love it.
2: That gets us in the $10,000 range.
3: Right after my children. That is my favourite possession. Okay. Not that my children are possessions. Oh, God. You know what I mean.
2: Hey, I want to talk about Amy Schumer. She was on a podcast recently. Look, it's one of those articles where it's like, she was on a podcast and she said this. Doesn't really matter. But what she did say,
3: yeah.
2: I don't love Amy Schumer. Don't love her.
3: All right.
2: Yeah, don't love her.
3: Have a sip, mate. Have a sip of water. Cool down.
2: Quick sip
3: of
2: water.
3: You need to cool down a little bit.
2: Yeah, so she was on a podcast and she admitted that she recently had a botched colonoscopy.
3: You've had a number of colonoscopies because you've got some issues down there.
2: Just the two.
3: You are getting regular colonoscopies, though.
2: Once every 5 years. Bowel cancer. Get tested, guys. It's a good thing to get tested for.
3: What can go wrong there?
2: Because you recoiled quickly then, didn't
3: you? I did. You made me feel bad. It's what you do. You're very good at it. Have another sip of water. With the colonoscopy, it's tube up the bottom.
2: Yep, with a camera on it.
3: How would you botch it?
2: Oh, well, you might have perforated the wall there, maybe.
3: So camera's gone.
2: With the camera? Or, yeah, there might have been something like that. Yeah, for sure. You can get swelling around the anus.
3: Swelling.
2: You definitely.
3: When they're going up there, is someone like driving it? So like left, right?
2: I don't think it's not like a periscope. Look at you, got a little grin on your face. You're being cheeky.
3: I don't.
2: You know you're being cheeky.
3: So it's not like a remote control thing where it's like left doctor. Okay.
2: No, port. Starboard side. No, it's not.
3: It's not. It's just guy pushing. Pushing.
2: It's just a guy pushing in, looking around.
3: Pushing in. Cool. Okay.
2: Keeps going a bit further.
3: Okay.
2: Anyway, she had a botched colonoscopy.
3: I'm sorry to hear that.
2: Sorry to hear
3: is
2: that.
3: Is she okay?
2: No, she's fine. She's fine. She just said that she's not feeling very sexual right now as a result of that.
3: Fair enough.
2: Because she broke up with her husband recently. Anyway.
3: Okay.
2: I thought, what an interesting thing. Annalise sent me this story earlier today. She's in the studio now, junior producer Annalise.
4: Hey.
2: And you said in your email, God, because Amy Schumer's 40.
4: Yes.
2: You're 25.
4: Yes.
2: And you were saying, God, Mike, for a 25 and thriving year old woman.
4: Mm-hmm. Yeah.
2: This is really hard to read that, you know, that's what it's going to look like in the end.
4: Yeah.
2: You know, like peeing your
3: colonoscopies are on the horizon.
2: Colonoscopy, I think you said peeing your pants because you got no pelvic floor control was the other one.
4: Yeah, that's the last thing. Colonoscopies are the last thing on my mind at the moment.
2: She's living your best life.
4: Yeah.
2: Yeah.
3: What's the number one thing that you're concerned about as you get older? Like what do you think's going to happen?
4: I am nervous about peeing my pants. I'm not going to lie. I'm a little bit nervous, like going for a run.
2: Because
4: I
2: already do pee your pants a little bit.
4: No, not really.
2: You'd have a little bit occasionally.
4: I do my Kegels.
3: What's a Kegel?
4: But a Kegel's important. Like a Kegel's going to help me is my question. Do you know what I mean? Because like everyone says Kegels.
2: Mm.
4: Like does that, like I hear people still peeing themselves and they've done their Kegels.
2: I don't know what a Kegel is, but I am interested in this. I don't know what that is. But I'm interested in
3: Kegels is when you hold away. That's, you're working your Kegels right now. Hold it. Hold.
2: Your pelvic floor.
3: Kegels. Pelvic floor is Kegels.
2: Why is that called Kegels?
3: It's cute.
2: Sounds
3: name.
2: Like a cereal. Anyway, eat your Kegels. Eat your Kegels.
3: Mim's hitting the Kegels hard. Obviously after childbirth as well. Gotta hit your Kegels.
4: You could do them right now. Everyone in the car should do their Kegels right now.
3: Go. One, hold it.
4: Two. Three.
2: So what I'm interested in is I actually want to take a little bit of a deep dive into Annalise's mind here. Because it's like, to be honest, I look at like women who are 25 and there's a lot going on post 25 in terms of like being a woman. There really is.
3: Yeah, as in the changes you're going through.
2: Well, because you're kind of like, I mean, I don't want to put words in your mouth here, AB, but I imagine like, I suppose it's the same for a guy, but I think particularly for a woman, just in terms of like the standards that society kind of puts on you in terms of like, you've got to be pretty, but you also got to be successful. And then you've also got to be a mum. Like there's a lot, there's heaps going on there. Well, and then once you get past a certain age, then all of a sudden like, well, stop being a mum. You're aging. How are you going to slow that down? Because you're still going to look good just in case you break up with your husband. They're like,
3: you're stressing
2: there's
3: her
2: a
3: out.
2: Lot. There's
3: you're stressing
2: a lot.
3: Her out,
2: there,
3: I'm
2: right?
3: Stressing her
2: I'm
3: out.
2: Like I know you're stressing. So here's what I wanted to do. If you're 40 or over and you're a woman, on 131065, I would love to hear from you on Will and Woody, because correct me if I'm wrong, but I feel like you've got some cues, AB.
4: I've got a lot of questions.
2: Here we go.
3: Oh, great.
2: See what I mean?
4: A lot of questions. A
2: few Kegels for the girls.
3: Okay.
4: Yeah.
3: Okay.
2: So 131065, 40 and over, if you're a woman, AB as a 25-year-old girl has got some questions about what it is like in 15 years' time.
3: So you guys are calling over 40 female. Can you give us a warm-up question as to what these ladies are going to be answering?
4: Yep. What is something you regret prioritizing in your 20s?
3: Oh, great question.
2: Wow, yeah. There we go. Great question. Here we go. All right.
3: Let's get to that.
2: Preach to my girl, ladies. Preach to my girl.
1: It's Will and Woody.
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0: Are you coming in or what?
1: The best kick-ons you've ever been to. Will and Woody keeping you up.
2: I'm going to say sexiest man in Australia, Daniel McPherson. He joins us in about 10 minutes' time. He's beautiful. He's done a great movie recently as well. It's called Beast. It's going to be on Stan. It's going to be in the cinemas. It looks awesome. He looks the best he's ever looked. But it's not just about his looks, guys. He's going to be in for a chat very, very shortly. Right now. Can you hear it? Can you hear it?
3: Can you hear it? Paris, you want to hear your first can?
4: Yes, I do.
3: All right, here it comes, Paris.
4: Soft drink.
3: Oh, Paris! Sorry for getting frustrated, Paris. As a nation, we're struggling right now. We're on the canvas.
2: Oh, is it?
3: Sorry, Paris. That was a beer.
4: I meant beer.
3: It was a beer.
4: I meant beer.
3: Yes.
2: Yeah, you meant beer. We know you did. But it's what you said out loud.
3: Yeah.
2: Anna has called on 131065. Has anyone got past one can today?
3: Yes. Yeah, we've got Ken. Ken got one.
2: But that's it.
3: That's it. We haven't got past two cans.
2: Anna, do you rate yourself as a player?
5: Yeah, guys, I can do this.
2: You played a bit. You're playing in your car most Fridays.
5: Yes, I'm playing in the car.
2: All right, you know what's
5: I'm
2: up.
5: I'm ready to go.
2: Because I'm happy to move on. Like, it's fine.
5: No. We're ready.
2: All right, let's go. Anna, if you don't.
5: I think that was soft drink.
3: Here we go.
2: Nice, Anna.
3: Really good start.
2: Confidence start. Here we go. I'm not going to mention the record until we get to five.
5: Soft drink.
3: Here we go.
2: What
3: do you do, Anna?
2: Bit of a player.
5: I'm just a student.
3: What do you study?
5: I do business and marketing.
3: How would you market the show, Anna? If you were given us as a case study, how would you market us?
5: I reckon you guys' current marketing techniques going really well.
3: There you go. Great answer. Well done.
2: There's currently no marketing.
3: and it's saying, that's good. Like, don't market
2: it. It might be working for us. The underdog card. I like it.
3: Kendrick.
5: Beer.
2: Yes, Anna. Nice.
5: Oh, my God. Yes.
2: Nice.
3: Here we go.
2: Nice, Anna.
3: Here we go. Let's just roll into the next
2: one. Yeah, can four.
5: Soft drink.
3: Here we go.
2: Yes, Anna. Here we go.
5: Oh, my God.
2: Yeah, she is on.
3: Do you love a beer? Do you love a soft drink, Anna?
5: Cider drinker.
3: Right. All right, let's go to can number five.
5: Beer.
2: That was definitely a soft drink. That really did sound like a soft drink, that one.
3: Falling down at five.
2: Bad luck, Anna.
3: Sorry, Anna.
2: Yeah, you played really well, mate. You can have a double pass to go and see Finding Emily. If you'd like to prefer the producers of Bridget Jones' Diary, comes Finding Emily in cinemas on Thursday. That's for your double pass. Thanks for playing,
5: awesome.
2: Anna. Nice to meet
5: you.
2: Good luck with
5: nice
2: the studies.
5: Thank you.
2: No worries at all. If we get marketing,
3: we'll reach out.
2: We might.
3: I will reach out.
2: Do we need a fresh set of cans in the studio? Oops. Feels like it.
3: I just had that moment. I think Tony needs them because Tony, am I reading correctly here that you think you can get at least 11?
6: Yeah. Last time I played this, I at least got 11.
3: All right.
6: But then you got stopped. Yeah.
3: That's lofty.
2: Oh, we stopped. Wow, there you go. So the fault is on us at 11.
3: All right, Tony. Let's see how we go. Here's cam one.
6: Oh, that was a beer.
2: Oh, Tony. It's all over,
3: Red
2: Rover.
3: You can't come in here and say you've got to get 11 and then go out at one.
2: Hold the fresh cans.
6: Must have got me on that one.
2: Hold the fresh cans. No need. Tony's ended the game for the afternoon. We won't get any worse than that. Nice to meet you, Tone. Thanks for the laugh. You can have a $100 Fun Day Sweets voucher, mate. Thanks for the giggles.
6: Thank you, mate.
2: No worries, man. Have a great weekend. Daniel McPherson. I'm going to get 11. Daniel McPherson.
3: Oh, very sexy, Daniel McPherson.
2: He's on the radio right up next on Will and Woody. Hope you're having a great Friday afternoon. You listen to Kiss. Hits 939.

0: working and they're working. It's Will and Woody keeping you up.
1: I want people now to feel comfortable enough to call if they have ever had like a surgery go wrong.
2: Emergency PG Doctor B.
1: And I'm not necessarily talking like a life or death surgery, like heart surgery that's gone wrong. I'm more talking like a botched surgery where maybe you went in for like a nose job or facelift or something and it's botched. Because you see these in the news where you've gone in thinking you're going to get one thing and then something very different happens. So
3: It's cosmetic surgery.
1: Yeah.
3: You're not going in because you've broken your arm and you end up.
1: Well, I mean, if you went in with a broken arm and somehow they got that wrong,
3: you ended up surgery. With a nose job, that'd be strange. That'd be strange. You'd like to think, in Australia, they do all sorts of checks and stuff. You know when you go into hospital, like, well, yeah, we spoke, yeah. I can't believe we're talking about it again, but I had a colonoscopy a couple of months ago. The amount of times that they check your wristband and they go, tell me your name and your date of birth, it's very hard.
1: But maybe you went and got this surgery overseas. And then it was botched. 131065 is the number if you've experienced a botched surgery or you know someone who's had a botched surgery. And the reason I'm asking is because I heard a story which really, it just blew my mind. So everyone knows that when you're going to Turkey these days, the next question that people ask you is, what are you getting done? You're either, it's just become the mecca of surgery.
3: You're talking to the guy who grew his hair out recently.
1: That's it. You had the hair transplant and it's unbelievable. Had a beautiful time over in Turkey. You came back full head of hair.
3: I actually went back to try and get a boob job, but came back with the hair.
1: The botched surgery.
3: I had it. Happened to me.
1: But so a friend of mine,
3: my shaved head.
1: She went over to Turkey.
3: It's a guy I got to do to get a pair of boobs. I mean, honestly.
1: Well, friend of mine went to go and get a breast augmentation.
3: Well, there you go.
1: So she went over there and she went to Turkey, she got the job done and she said she went to like one of the primo places in Turkey. Like it wasn't that much cheaper, but you got like a really nice hotel stay as well attached onto the package. Yeah. So it was almost like a holiday and came back with a breast augmentation.
3: They do it well, the Turks, luxury.
1: Well, they're doing the surgeries now. So it's literally tourism for them. Mm. Anyway, she came back. She couldn't have been happier with the job. That they're done. She was like, this is perfect. It's exactly what I asked for. Couldn't be happier. But when she came back to Australia, she got really sick and she was unwell. And this sickness went on because she was fatigued and almost felt like she had the flu. This went on for a week and a half. And she finally went to the doctor. And only when she went to the doctor, when they were doing like checks on her and stuff, she noticed, or the doctor noticed, that there was a little scar where there shouldn't be a little scar. And he said, what's that scar from? And she said, oh, I think it must have been part of the breast augmentation. And the doctor said, there's no reason why there would be a scar there for a breast augmentation. They then did some tests on her. She was missing a kidney.
3: Hectic.
1: Totally wild.
3: So hectic. They definitely took the kidney.
1: Well, I mean, I'm not 100% sure, but like putting two and two together, yeah, I think it was them that took the kidney. And then obviously, I mean, I don't know exactly what happens, but I imagine a kidney sells for a fair bit.
3: Yeah, on the black market.
1: On the black market.
3: Definitely.
1: So that is the botched surgery story.
3: That's wild.
1: I heard.
3: We're not going to get much wilder than that.
1: I just didn't think that happened.
3: Did they just take the kidney?
1: Yes. Everything else was fine.
3: Because you can operate on one kidney. It's not like you can, get in there, take the kidney, take the liver while you're in there and move on because you'd be dead.
1: Yeah, that's right.
3: Kidney can do.
1: Yes, and she, I think
3: you'd
1: she...
3: You'd probably take a lung, although you'd probably realise that you're missing a lung.
1: Can you survive with one lung?
3: Yeah.
1: There you go.
3: You can. Can't do much, though.
1: Yeah, but, can't go
3: for a run. They're obviously going for the kidneys because they could probably take a testy and you wouldn't know.
1: If you put a fake testicle in there, I wouldn't know if it was real or fake.
3: No, you wouldn't.
1: If you flicked it, I reckon you'd go, I can't feel that.
3: Definitely. But all I'm saying is, for example... She didn't know that kidney for a while and hence why they target the kidney.
1: Yeah, because then she fully managed to get home, no symptoms.
3: A lot of people go through their whole life and be like, I only didn't know I had one kidney until, you're on dialysis, for example.
1: Yes. 131065 is our number. Botched surgeries.
3: Yeah. Who knows?
1: What happened to you?
3: 131065, maybe you flicked it. No feeling.
1: Would you be able, yeah. I'd know. I'd go, hang on a second. That used to hurt.
3: We'll take your calls up next, Will and Woody.
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0: Replace your Z's with W's. 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
1: 131065 is our number. We're talking botched surgeries. Just to really quickly summarise. Friend of mine went to Turkey, breast augmentation, couldn't have been happier with it. Came back to Australia, got really sick, went to the doctor, found out that they had also taken a kidney.
2: Hectic.
1: Totally wild. I didn't think this happened. We've got a lot of calls here. Alison.
3: Yeah.
4: Tried to find the kidney, by the way?
1: No, they haven't. I think they've just got to the stage where that's just going to be too hard to chase up.
4: All right.
1: You know what I mean? It's not like Taken, not like Liam Neeson. Very specific set of skills. Alison.
4: I'd be flying back into Turkey. I'd be on kidney hunt.
1: You had a surgery go wrong?
3: Yeah, so I am going on what you guys were talking about before. I actually have to have regular colonoscopies because I've got Crohn's disease.
1: Oh, yeah.
3: And it's actually Inflammatory Bowel Disease Awareness Day today.
1: There you go. Thanks for spreading that, Alison. That's awesome.
4: Good on you, Alison.
3: Yeah, no worries at all. But, yes, I have to have them regularly. And I had to go to I've been sort of going to the same hospital for like 30 years under the same team, but there was this one time that I had to go to another hospital and they didn't have on my record that I need a little bit more anaesthetic than most people. So they put me under and when I came out of it, I was actually able to tell them about the whole conversation that they were having.
1: What did they say, Alison? What did they say?
3: Well, thankfully they were absolutely lovely and there was, you know, no joke going on or anything. But I was able to tell them before they told me that they couldn't get to the bit that they were wanting to get to. Because they give you a rundown you come out of
4: afterwards. You see the photos, don't you?
3: Yeah. But it was one of those situations. Like, I didn't feel uncomfortable or anything, but it's one of those situations where, it's pretty scary because you know everything that's going on, but
4: you can't say anything.
3: You can't do anything about it. No.
4: Yeah, that's hectic, Alison. She's so lucky. So lucky they didn't say anything hectic about you because you get that wild story of Woods about your mate who was a nurse when you went and had surgery that time.
1: That's right. I was getting my wisdom teeth taken out and I went under and the doctor realised that I knew the nurse and I'd dated the nurse when we were in high school together. Yeah. And then the doctor said, like, oh, right, you used to date. Do you want to see his penis? And I think so he was joking apparently. Well, what she tells me is that he was joking.
4: That is so wild.
1: Yeah, right? But if I heard that, if I was
4: you're just lying there nude under the
1: Robe.
4: Under the robe.
1: The robe, yeah.
4: That's wild.
1: And she also says,
4: you just expect that they're going to treat you with.
1: Yeah.
4: And whatever she tells you now, you don't know whether you can believe it.
1: Because she says, no, we didn't get it out and like it was a joke.
4: But, you mean didn't get it out?
1: That's what she said. Mia on 131065.
4: Just having a glimpse.
5: Hello.
1: Mia, this happened to your mum, talking botched surgeries.
5: Yes, it happened to my poor mother. She went in for liposuction on her legs.
1: Yes.
5: She came out with three massive dents, like fist sizes. They were massive.
4: Shocking.
5: Even now after the correctiveness, you can still see the holy look.
1: Oh,
4: man.
1: Sorry. That's hectic. And obviously, I don't know anything about this area, but if so, liposuction, they're removing fat cells, right? Is that that's what liposuction does, Mia?
5: Yeah, that's what it does. It's supposed to, like, remove the fat.
1: Could you pump them back in? Like where they've taken it from?
4: I don't think it works like that,
1: that's
4: brother.
1: That's not. All right, okay.
4: Well, like it doesn't seem that simple, does it? Let's go to.
1: I'm sure she would have done that if she could do that.
4: That's right. Let's go to Tadik. Tadik.
1: Tadik. Hey there. You've got a story about a friend of yours, Tadik?
6: I do. So he went to Iraq and he was a bit overweight.
1: Yeah.
6: So he wanted to come back a bit skinnier, but ended up coming back without a kidney.
1: Bloody hell.
4: So same story. Another kidnapping. Yeah. Oh, I don't mind. Don't mind. Another kidnapping.
1: That is very good.
4: Wow. So did the same thing as Woody, though. We went under and maybe they said, you want to see his dick?
6: I beg your pardon?
4: They just took his kidney. There was no other tomfoolery.
6: No. Just took his kidney and that was it.
1: Tadik, what did your friend do about that? So did he get – he lives here in Australia?
6: He lives in Australia, yeah. There's not much you can do to taste it up.
4: And same thing. Got all the way home and then, like, saw a scar and went to the doctor and was like, I think my kidney's been gone.
6: It wasn't feeling very well. He's gone to the doctor and found out no kidney. And
4: wow.
6: They tried to chase it up overseas, but no.
4: Oh, of course not.
1: Bloody hell. And everything else was fine, though, Tadik? Like, he was happy with the other, like, he looked slimmer?
6: Yeah. He did look much slimmer, so he got that done right, but ended up costing him a kidney.
4: Well, do you, here's a good question for your friend and for Tadick and Tadick's mate.
1: Yes.
4: Do you think that knowing how they look now, he would have offered up a kidney? Like if you had said to them at the start, I'll tell you what, you can have the boobs that you want and you can lose 30 kilos, but you've got to lose a kidney. Do you reckon he would have done it, Tadick?
6: He wouldn't have, no way.
1: Yeah, that's crazy, Will. That's crazy. Oh, if you said to me 60% off or 70% off, you'd think about it, wouldn't you?
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0: replacing snores with laughs. It's Will and Woody keeping you up.
1: We need to bring back ticket scalping.
2: I don't condone this.
1: So those that don't know what ticket scalping is, basically, this is illegal now. I want to say that, like, it's illegal, and I'm not necessarily saying that you should go and partake in this illegal activity. I'm just saying we should make it legal again. So scalping is you buy tickets that you know are going to be in high demand, and then you sell them for a higher price, often at the front of the event.
2: Well, okay. I think that's like a very, you know, 1990s style ticket scalping. These days it's normally just online.
1: We'll bring back the 1990s.
2: You sell them on various websites and whatnot.
1: Okay, well, I'm not interested in that. I think it should still be illegal to sell them for a higher price online. I want to bring back the people that are outside events that are selling tickets for high prices. And let me tell you why, Wilbur. As a dad,
2: They were selling. The reason this is also a massive issue is because you can't verify the tickets that they're selling at the front. So they're selling fraudulent tickets, and then people would spend a lot of money on fake tickets.
1: That's the risk you take.
2: Okay.
1: And it would have been a risk that I would have been willing to take yesterday because, Wilbur, I caught the train with my daughter all the way to the netball. We were pumped. First time going to the netball. The Vixens v. the Swifts.
2: Why are you doing this? She hated the footy?
1: No, she didn't love the footy. So Rem's getting right into her ball sports.
2: Oh, yeah.
1: But at the moment, I take her to the pub a lot and we watch the AFL.
2: Yeah.
1: And we go to the AFL. She hasn't actually seen professional women play sport.
2: Okay.
1: At this stage, right? Yeah, so cool. I was like, I like netball as well. And I was like, Rem, I'm going to take you to the netball. And I was talking to her and I was like, this is girls playing netball. So we're going to go and watch girls play. And it's funny. I didn't realize that would be quite an exciting moment for her. Because to that point, the only professional sport she's seen has actually been guys.
2: Oh, fascinating.
1: Like, okay, this is great. We're going to go to the netball. And I was talking it up big time. I made a little hoop out of paper and I was like, this is how netball works. You can't run with the ball. You got to get it in the hoop, etc., building it up. The one thing I didn't do was organize tickets.
2: Why not?
1: That's just not me. I'm never.
2: Well, you just go and get a seat.
1: Just rock up.
2: Wow.
1: Just rock it. It usually works out for me.
2: You're an idiot.
1: So we caught a train all the way into the netball. We were pumped. I was explaining to her what a...
2: In what world are you taking a three-year-old to something that you don't have a ticket for?
1: Do it all the time. That's honestly every weekend.
2: But that's worst case scenario is you get there and you don't have a ticket and the thing that you've promised them for a whole week you can't do. Yeah. That's why you get a ticket.
1: And that's why ticket scalping needs to come back because we caught the train there. We walked. It would have been a kilometer and a half from the train station, carried her the whole way. Me explaining to her what a vixen was. It's like a fox. And we were doing vixen faces to each other. We even had a photo. We had a photo in front of the arena where we were both being vixens. Right. Sent that to mum. Dad's killing it. Go to the box office and I say, two tickets, please. And she laughed and goes, completely sold out.
2: Oh,
1: and I was like,
2: my God.
1: Not a problem. I was like, we'd just love some merch. So where's the merch place? And she was like, you've got to have a ticket to get in to buy the merch. And I was like, oh, I promised merch as well. So then from that point, we did a lap.
2: God. And this is where, so hard to listen to, isn't it?
1: This is where the scalping comes into it. So I did a lap of the arena and I was
2: looking for a scalper.
1: Just looking for two dudes in leather jackets. You know, tickets. Who wants it? I would have paid.
2: To the netball.
1: I would have paid.
2: No one's scalping tickets.
1: Well, they
2: to the netball,
1: should. Mate. Well, they should, mate. Bring back the scalpers because where Remy and I found ourselves was we went back to the train station where there were just floods of people coming in. And I was like, Rem, right, we're just going to play here in the grass. This is bad. I'll put my hand up and say this is bad parenting. All right? I'm going to make that very clear. Okay. But I was panicked and I really wanted to go to this game. And at that point, I was still telling her that we were going. And I said to her, just watch everyone coming out of the train station. If someone falls over and it looks like maybe they're really badly injured, let's go over and help them and then ask them if they still want their tickets.
2: I thought you were going to say, let's go over and rob them.
1: If someone falls over, I'd say,
2: I'll hold him down.
1: I said, anyone takes a stack, we go over, we help them, and then we say, hey.
2: So hang on, how is that going to work out? So I've just got off the train. I've fallen over.
1: Hey,
2: I get
1: you
2: up.
1: Okay? You okay? Oh, my God. You
2: look
1: really...
2: I'm fine, actually. Thanks, mate. Just, yeah, it's all good. Thank you,
1: though. Are you sure you still want to use your tickets?
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1: There are at least four separate types of aliens that have visited Earth and we've recovered their bodies. They are the Greys, the Nordics, the Insectoids,
2: ooh,
1: and the Reptilians. The Nordics are a race of highly human-like creatures. The Reptilians are scaly skin lizard-type creatures. Greys are small.
2: You're the Greys. Picked it.
1: The Greys are about 4 feet. The Greys are small. They've got massive eyes.
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2: 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You've only got one little tuft on your chest. My God, you're a grey alien. It's you.
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2: Ooh.
1: I've got no mantids.
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1: Am I going to be out of shape? 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
2: Not the mantids.
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11: Hi there, this is Louise Nielsen with your latest Bundaberg local news. The Bundaberg-based Lifelight Chopper has been called to a trawler off the coast of Rockhampton after a fisherman broke his leg on board. The helicopter was called to the Rough Sea Trawler about 110 nautical miles off the coast around 8:40 on Sunday morning. Crews were winched down onto the deck to assess and stabilise the man in his 60s. Because of the rough ocean conditions, the man couldn't be winched up to the helicopter and the aircraft crew met him on Heron Island after he was transported by boat. He was taken to Bundaberg Hospital in a stable condition. The 13-hour rescue has been described as the most challenging mission of the pilot's career. Rural fire volunteers in the Bundaberg region have been awarded with medals and new vehicles and trucks. It includes three family members from the same brigade honoured with Queensland Fire Medals. Mayor Helen Blackburn says our local rural fire service volunteers are an important part of our community, especially during severe weather events.
12: I saw them when they were doing the work for the floods and I was just so appreciative. I did go out and say thank you to the trucks that I saw on the roads, particularly those around North Bundaberg. It was just great to see them all getting in and just mucking out and, you know, no problem whatsoever helping when they needed to help.
11: And experts are warning of a rise in young people being diagnosed with bowel cancer. While it's traditionally considered an older person's disease, rates have more than doubled among people aged 20 to 29 and tripled in those aged 30 to 39 in the last two decades. Medical oncologist Professor Lorraine Chantrill is calling on more tailored support and research into gastrointestinal cancer.
13: And now we're seeing about 15% of our cancers are in young people. We're also seeing a very high rate of this occurrence in Australia compared to the rest of the world. So unfortunately, we are leading the world in terms of incidence of early onset GI cancers.
11: In the Wide Bay region, around 220 people are diagnosed with the disease each year.
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14: Hi, I'm Joseph Price. Donald Trump says negotiations to end the war with Iran are going nicely as he demands America's allies in the Middle East sign a treaty forcing them to normalize relations with Israel. Saudi Arabia says it'll only do so when there's a pathway to a Palestinian state, while the possibility of peace has seen oil prices fall back below $100 a barrel. Neil Danaher is being remembered for his courage and spirit during his fight against motor neuron disease. The 65-year-old former Australian of the Year has died in Melbourne 13 years after diagnosis. He leaves a $100 million plus legacy, raising money for research through his charity, Fight MND. The organization's CEO, Matt Tilley, says Neil was the heart of the organization.
15: We've sold millions of beanies and we've led the world in research, but really, it's the driving force of one man.
14: And a new survey's found almost 5 million Australians have been rorted by dodgy cab or rideshare drivers. Almost a quarter of respondents say they've been stung. The tricks include pretending the meter is broken or taking a longer route to inflate the fair.
0: Four Walls Realty, specializing in all things sales. 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
14: New South Wales is sweating on the skins of Mitchell Moses' hamstring, with the 5/8 in doubt for tomorrow night's State of Origin opener in Sydney. Matt Burton's been rushed into the squad, but Ethan Strange is set to make his debut if Moses isn't fit. Over to the AFL, and Melbourne midfielder Shane McAdam has called time on an injury-plagued career. The 30-year-old hangs up his boots after 50 matches at Adelaide before joining the D's, where he played just 3 games, his most recent in 2024. That's your latest news and sport.
0: Maddie and Trace, back in 30 seconds.
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0: 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It's 939, Bundy weather.
17: We've got showers today, otherwise partly cloudy, top of 25 degrees. Possible shower tomorrow with a top of 25 right now for Bundy. We're on 17 degrees. And for Nexus Pools, the best pools in Bundy, today's UV reading will peak at 5, which is moderate. So remember, slip, slop, slap, so you can slide.
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17: Good morning. God, it's a big week. I mean, the show's about to kick off. Very excited about that.
5: One more sleep. Kicks off tomorrow.
17: And then you got the stain of the oranges is back.
5: Yeah. State of Origin tomorrow night. That's always exciting. You know, it's always a good lead up. We'll talk more about it, but...
17: Yeah. After 7 o'clock, though, it's reared its ugly head, hasn't it, in State of Origin?
5: Again.
17: Headgear bench Burton with no intention of playing. How many times... Why does Lee keep doing it to the poor fella?
5: No, but why does he sit there with his headgear on? He looks ridiculous.
17: I know, I was thinking about it. How long does it take to put footy headgear on?
5: I've never put it on.
17: Surely it can't take that long.
5: No.
17: Just sit it down on the ground, Birdo, and watch the game.
5: Because the camera goes over.
17: You're not playing unless one of the halves goes off.
5: And something like I should know, but it was stated last night, I read for a fact, in the last 20 years, New South Wales have only won 5 series.
17: That's crazy.
5: That's damning.
17: Well, if you look at those stats...
5: We went on that great run.
17: So Cleary sits at 49% win rate.
5: Yeah.
17: Moses, who's out, 67.
5: Uh-oh.
17: 67% in this era when New South Wales lose all the time. Moses' percentage win rate for Origin is absolutely red hot. So
18: how are you feeling about Wednesday night? Are you confident?
17: Oh, no, I'm a New South Wales supporter. For years we go...
18: You go in confident. And
17: right. How is... There must be someone out there that's made millions back in Queensland every year, even though they're the underdogs.
18: The underdogs. So at the moment, as it stands, 166 for the Blues, 224 for the Mighty Maroons.
17: The Blues went out since Moses was out.
18: Oh, okay.
17: Yeah, so before Moses was called, the Blues were about 150.
18: Oh,
17: it
18: okay.
17: It made 155. It made 10 cents difference, Moses being out.
18: Oh.
17: Holy Moses!
18: Holy Moses, all right. Think like Traced. $4,220 after 7. Linda got through yesterday. We only got 2. How's your finger this morning? The bandage, the emergency St. John bandage is still here. Sure. Did you ice it? Did you rest up yesterday?
17: I elevated it.
18: Your old elevator finger right now. There you go.
17: All right. I know what that means. The universal symbol for I love you and thank you, Trace.
18: No, you, mate.
17: We'll find out our songs for Pick the Next one.

0: 11 past 6, it's Brekkie, Maddie and Trace with you. 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
2: Okay, make sure you get and vote on our Facebook page. 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Is that correct?
0: Yeah, you smashed it.
2: Is that correct?
0: Oh, that's not...
2: I was trying to have a burn there. I was going to say, is that correct, the pronunciation police? But why did I even attempt that at stupid 11 past 6?
0: Don't blame the time.
2: I would have nailed that after 8.
0: Okay.
2: Also, big night down there tomorrow night, State of Origin, halftime passing contest. Bring your mates, wear your favourite colours and get ready for a huge night of Origin.
0: Come on, the Blues.
2: Yeah, you just want them to win so you don't have to put up with the...
0: The show.
2: Yeah.
0: Because, yeah, it's like, yeah.
2: Queenslander!
0: Yeah, sitting there.
2: And there'll be a lot from me too.
0: Like, the show's amazing, but it's less amazing after a Blues loss and loads of Queenslanders telling you what's what.
2: You want to live in our beautiful state and support your stupid Blues, you're going to have to put up with that, aren't you?
0: Well, only if we lose.
2: That's right.
0: No guarantees.
2: No, there's not. Let's have a look. The theme this week.
0: Birdo in the headgear on the sideline is going to inspire the boys.
2: Is it?
0: Yeah.
2: Nah, I don't think so. It is soundtrack to the Hits 9 through 9 Bundaberg Show is the theme this week. The PTH spreadsheet currently sits at 8-all.
0: Great acronyming.
2: Yeah. Remember when I won the first week back when we came back for 2026?
0: Mm. Didn't you win the first couple?
2: No, I won one.
0: Did you?
2: And then you went on a run and I've caught up. Yeah. Much like I'm catching Brenda on the Hits 9 through 9 footy tipping comp, I'm catching you with Pick the Hit.
0: Well, you've had a good 2 years in the footy tipping, really.
2: I know.
0: Last year. Such a sharp footy brain. And
2: who would have thought?
0: What an honour to have that mind to unpick leading into State of Origin.
2: Oh, yeah. I'll have to stay up late and do the Trace Hoops's, Lab and the player ratings.
0: Hoops's
2: players Trace's ratings
0: from
2: State
0: Fox.
2: Of Origin.
0: Hoops.
2: I'll do that at the show on Thursday.
0: That's
2: Don't
0: Hoops
2: worry,
0: good.
2: Guys. Don't worry, guys. So today I've gone with this song. This is when people are on scary rides. You hear this a lot. It's Shout Tears for Fears.

0: absolute banger. Can I get your thoughts on that?
1: Not a banger.
0: Okay. Your song.
1: Yeah, Tears for Fears, shout. Well, if you want to hear that one, let us know. Hit Songs Around's Facebook.
0: When he asked me what song I was going today, I said shout, and he went, oh, Boyz II Men. You silly fool. Of course it's Tears for Fears. I think you do it just to troll me sometimes.
1: Yeah, I do, 100%. Yeah, guilty, Your Honour.
0: 100%.
1: Okay, yeah, a little bit about the rides, but maybe just about the whole thing, the show. So much going on. Berserk, Eminem.

0: Okay, when you told me what song, I thought Eminem's always goes well. Everyone loves Eminem, but not today, unfortunately. Eminem and Maddie, 13. Tears for Fears, that not good song, and Trace, 35.
1: They're not going berserk for Eminem this morning, I can tell you that.
0: No, that's odd. That's odd. But hey, Bundaberg decides what song we play after 7:30.
1: Yeah. Yeah, well, it'll be Traces. You go to Hits 939's Facebook and vote.

0: 17 past 6. Hits Brekkie with Maddie and Trey. Showers expected today. Look pretty cloudy out there. Otherwise partly cloudy. 25 the top temp. Why are you rolling your eyes?
1: Showers expected today. Are they coming?
0: Yeah, I believe so, yeah.
1: Oh, okay. Any time frame? Or you haven't looked yet? It's only early.
0: Okay. They're on the line. We'll get a shower during the show.
1: Okay. During the show. Okay, that's cool. Okay. Today's the last day for your chance to win a family pass to this year's Hits 9 through 9 Bundaberg show. It kicks off tomorrow. One more sleep. Just looking on the Bundaberg Show Society's Facebook page if you want to get there. It's got all the deets. Details. Break dance, a ride, non-stop spinning fun. It's one of those ones that go real fast and around, which you're okay with because...
0: Pretty good. Yeah. Speed. I'm an absolute speed demon, but heights... A lot of fear there.
1: Yeah, because there's one called High Voltage, the ultimate upside-down thrill, and it goes really high and around.
0: Oh, yeah, no. And I'm Younger me could have taken that on.
1: And I thought, because we're going out tomorrow to do a bit of a video, I thought I should take you on this. But then I thought, hang on, it says upside-down thrills. It's really high, not really. But then I thought, you can't go on it because the minimum...
0: Height restrictions?
1: Minimum height's 130 centimetres.
0: That's a good one.
1: Thank you. So our last family pass to the family to the show is coming up after 8 o'clock this morning.
0: And good for you for looking after your short king co-host. Call Maddie and Trace anytime.
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11: Babe.

0: 24 past 6, it's Brekkie with Maddie and Trace. Visit Bundaberg Nissan for the end of financial deals, which are on now. I'm talking about on right now, the enhanced games.
1: Yeah, there's been a lot of lead up to this and sort of...
0: It's a massive flop.
1: Yeah.
0: The crowds have been underwhelming. So it's an event where athletes can take whatever they want and they race against each other to see sort of what superhuman feats they can accomplish.
1: Yeah.
0: So, yeah, they're on the juice. Mm. They're taking the roids. But even the swimmers are allowed to win those, wear those super suits.
1: Yeah.
0: And because they're now banned from proper Olympics, the clean ones, because in that era where people were in super suits, everyone was just breaking world records.
1: Yeah, exactly.
0: It was all over the place. Yeah. Because Thorpe was in one, I'm pretty sure, and they went, oh, this is crazy. You're getting so much of an advantage for that. So out of every athlete that juiced themselves up and went to the enhanced games, on the line was $250,000 for winning an event. But if you were a dirty athlete and you broke a previous world record, you get $1 million American dollars. So $250,000 to win an event, American dollars, well, $1 million American dollars.
1: Jesus.
0: To break previous world records. And they, out of every single competitor that went, they broke one world record, and that was a swimmer who was also wearing a super suit.
1: Okay.
0: So, and that's in the 50 meter sprint in the pool. I mean, if you get whoever's the top clean athlete in the world at the moment, right, in the 50 meter, if you gave them a super suit, they'd almost definitely break the world record themselves. So, like, all these people on juice, and they had one dude who managed to break one record who was wearing a dumb super suit. And you know, I didn't know this. They actually have clean athletes that can go as well. I suppose they can take out the $250,000 for an event win. They wouldn't get the $1 million for breaking a world record. Yeah, and the clean athletes are beating a lot of the dirty athletes. The men's 50-meter backstroke was won by clean athlete Hunter Armstrong. Unenhanced sprinters, Fred Curley from the United States, and Tristan Evelyn of Barbados, they won the 100-meter sprints in the men's and women's as clean athletes against the dirty ones. Fred Curley, after he won, said, man, they got to do better than that. They need to train a little harder and get on that shit a little bit more.
1: Do you think, like, because I was the Gatton Express, I was the fastest
0: damn girl Gatton's ever seen.
1: Yeah, do you think if I was dirty, like now juiced up to the eyeballs, do you think I could refine that form of the Gatton Express back in late high school? There's something to think about.
0: You're going to have to get real dirty.
1: I can do that.
0: You're gonna have syringes coming out of everywhere, Trace, to try and match that feat.
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1: You've had a lot of kick in the nuts this morning, haven't you? Are you okay?
0: Metaphorically, yeah.
1: Yeah, not.
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6: Good morning. Louise Nielsen here with your latest Bundaberg local news. A 13-hour life flight operation to rescue an injured fisherman off the coast of Rockhampton has been described as the most challenging mission of the pilot's career. The Bundaberg-based life flight chopper was called to a rough sea trawler around 110 nautical miles off the coast on Sunday morning after a fisherman broke his leg on board. Crews were winched down onto the deck to assess and stabilise the man in his 60s. However, he couldn't be winched up to the helicopter because of rough conditions. The aircraft crew met the patient at Heron Island after he was transferred there by boat. He was taken to Bundaberg Hospital in a stable condition. A boost to our local rural fire service. Bulbunda, Winfield, Moorpark Beach and Bungadoo fire stations have all received new vehicles. First Officer at Winfield Rural Fire Brigade, Richard Duffy, says they've received a new Ford Ranger light attack.
7: Fortunately, we had a big theft and we had two of our vehicles stolen, and that included our old 41, which we used to take out to a lot of fires. So we were without that for a little bit until they managed to get us this new one, which is far better than the one we had. So sort of worked out well in the end. Yeah.
6: Australia is leading the world in early onset bowel cancer. Researchers say rates among young people aged between 20 to 29 have more than doubled, while diagnoses in 30 to 39-year-olds have tripled in the past two decades. In the Wide Bay region, around 220 people are diagnosed with the disease each year. Medical oncologist Professor Lorraine Chantrill says we need to reshape care for younger cancer patients through more flexible support.
8: The health systems that we have are very, very good, but they are generally designed for people over 60 because it's still true that most people with cancer are over 60.
6: And Guy Sebastian is hitting the road for a massive regional tour. He's performing 45 shows across five states later this year, kicking off in Queensland. Bundy is fourth cab off the rank, with the superstar hitting the stage at the Moncrief Entertainment Centre on October 3.
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9: Hi, I'm Joseph Price. The tributes continue for the late football legend and MND pioneer Neil Danaher, who has passed away after a 13-year battle with the disease. The 65-year-old will be honoured with a state funeral. Brisbane coach Chris Fagans told Seven it was Danaher that gave him a go as an AFL assistant.
10: We worked together for 10 years at Melbourne. We became great friends. Our families became great friends. You know, I think for me personally, like coming in from the outside, sort of a bit of a no-name, he just made me feel like I belonged.
9: Donald Trump says talks to end the conflict with Iran are progressing well as he pushes Middle East allies to recognise Israel under a new agreement. However, Saudi Arabia insists any deal must include steps towards a Palestinian state. The latest group of ISIS brides and their children are due back in Australia this afternoon. The six women and 14 kids are en route to Sydney and Melbourne. It's unclear how many, if any, are facing charges upon their return. And Melbourne researchers have found a link between frequent blood pressure changes and a heightened risk of dementia.
5: Cash for scrap. Archon Metals Recycling. 16 Steptoe Street, Bundy East. It's 939. Your sport now.
9: Injury-plagued AFL clubs will be hoping to boost their stocks with younger players from today's mid-season rookie draft. Bottom-placed Essendon will have first pick, with Richmond and West Coast rounding out the top three selectors. Matt Burton's been rushed into the Blues squad ahead of tomorrow night's Origin opener as New South Wales sweats on scans on Mitchell Moses' hamstring. And Australian Olympian James Magnussen has flopped at the controversial enhanced games in Las Vegas. The 35-year-old finished last in the men's 100-metre and 50-metre freestyle. That's your latest news and sport.
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13: Showers, otherwise partly cloudy. Top of 25 for Bundy today. Possible shower tomorrow with the top of 25. This morning in Thabeeban, it's 17.7 degrees. And for Nexus Pools, the best pools in Bundy. Today's UV reading will peak at 5, which is moderate. So remember, slip, slop, slapstick and slide.
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14: Around the world. And 15K, all thanks to Rum City Foods. It ends. Entries close today at midday. Okay, so you've only got hours to go before it closes. Don't regret it. Make sure you get your entry in. Hits939.com.au. Coming up in the 10 minutes' time, we'll have a look at another entry of where one of our wonderful listeners would like to go with $30,000.
13: The apex predator of the ocean. What do you reckon?
14: I'm thinking...
13: Well, sharks come to mind.
14: I was going to say straight away sharks. And more so because, yeah, someone recently died up north on the weekend due to a shark attack. So I'm saying shark.
13: Well, this apex predator of the ocean doesn't have a natural predator.
14: Okay.
13: That's why it's the top diggity dog.
14: A bit like you. Woof, woof!
13: We'll talk about it. Have a think what you think the most apex predator of the entire ocean is next on Hits.

0: 20 to 7 hits breakfast with Maddie and Trace. Think Like Trace back after 7 o'clock this morning.
1: Can I ask a favour?
0: You can ask it. I'm not promising I'll deliver it.
1: Can you not be a bit of a dick when we play after 7?
0: Whoa. Okay. Bit of an honesty sesh.
1: Yeah. Yeah, that's all I ask.
0: What would you
1: Let's just play it. Let's just not, you know, the recapping. When you know I've got 1 from 4, there's no need to go back and go, oh, what? Let's have a look. God, but 1 from 4. Okay. Like, we know, all know. So.
0: No Warwick recappers?
1: No, thank you. So, okay. Are you jotting this down?
0: No recaps.
1: Yeah. Okay. If you play the failed jingle, just play it. Don't go on about your pretend sore finger.
0: Oh, okay.
1: That's all.
0: We are getting real. Okay. Yeah. Don't mention.
1: This place is a safe place. We.
0: Don't mention my extremely.
1: Unsore finger.
0: Extremely painful finger.
1: Yeah. Is that too much to ask, those couple of things?
0: Extremely painful due to repetitive hits of that fail jingle.
1: RSI in the finger. But it's,
0: okay, no recaps, and you don't want me to mention my extremely painful finger. Is there anything else you'd like?
1: No, just good vibes for the show.
0: Okay.
1: Yeah, and that if you do those things, that will give me good vibes and it'll be a better show.
0: I'll do my best.
1: Okay, thank you.
0: You are in charge of your own actions.
1: Exactly.
0: You know that, though?
1: Yeah, I do.
0: You can't change how you feel.
1: No, of course. But you... And when you do those things, I feel not good.
0: But you do have control of how you process that and then how you act afterwards.
1: Yeah.
0: That's very much your own responsibility because you're a big girl now. I didn't mean it like that. I meant an adult.
1: Whoa.
0: I didn't mean it like that.
1: Whoa. We're just bringing all this to the table. And then he's... Phew.
0: No, I meant an adult. Meant an adult.
1: Not, yeah.
0: What is the apex predator of the ocean? I would have straight thought.
1: Like, shark straight away.
0: Great whites.
1: Yeah, but it's not. They're and I've not. Got no idea if it's not what it would be. A big giant, maybe squid.
0: That would be amazing.
1: Yeah, you know, those are all big.
0: Yeah, octopus,
1: like
0: scary
1: those big,
0: ones.
1: Scary
0: yeah,
1: looking
0: ridiculously
1: ones.
0: Ridiculously big.
1: Yeah. Imagine if that you were in, you know, the water and the giant squid with their tentacles, you know, you'd have no hope. Well, I wouldn't either.
0: Yeah, I'm a better swimmer than you. I'd probably have a better chance than yourself.
1: Okay, once again.
0: Well, you always moan that time that we were in the Burnett.
1: I don't moan. You left me in the middle of the Burnett with sharks. So I'm not moaning. It's a fact.
0: We jumped off the dragon boat. We said, we'll meet on the sideline.
1: Yeah, meet on the banks of the Burnett.
0: Yeah, I wasn't towing you in like a bloody tugboat.
1: No, I'm too big.
0: So, the apex predator of the ocean has no natural predators. There's no predator that's meant to be eating it.
1: What is
0: it? Even though it does get into some scuffles.
1: Oh, okay, so scuffles, but nothing kills it.
0: Killer whales, orcas. They are the apex predator of the ocean, having no natural predators. Even though they're given the name killer whales, they're closer to the dolphin family.
1: Yeah, that's what okay.
0: They're more dolphin than whale. I shouldn't laugh. It's very sad when you see them picking on like penguins and stuff.
1: Oh,
0: they toss them in the air.
1: Yeah, I know.
0: So
1: I can't watch that. It makes me sad.
0: It's funny though how we kind of rank what's sad when they're killing stuff, right? Because I see a little penguin get tossed into the air and I'm like, oh. But when I see him take down a great white, I just think, oh, that's a sick battle.
1: Yeah, but when you're picking because it seems the penguin.
0: Because they're little. So,
1: yeah, it'd be like some.
0: But they torment them. That's what I don't like. They toss
1: like
0: him in the air.
1: It'd be like some tough guy picking on you. It'd be ridiculous. And you'd feel sorry for you because there's no competition.
0: Yeah.
1: Exactly the same.
0: I am not the apex predator of land.
1: Oh, God, no.
0: Yeah, so they'll take down seals, penguins, sharks. They'll take on great whites. They even have been known to take on the biggest animal on the planet. Blue whales.
1: Oh, okay. I thought elephant, but I thought elephants aren't in the water, are they?
0: So
1: they're the top dog in the water.
0: Yeah, and part of it is because they're extremely intelligent. Orcas have the skills to develop hunting tactics, often working in pods or social groups, similar to how wolves hunt in packs. And this helps them become the apex predator of the ocean. Killer whales have been known to hunt blue whales, the biggest animal on the planet, which weighs more than thousands of people combined. On top of that, researchers have published evidence of these animals ruthlessly killing great white sharks just for their livers.
1: Their livers?
0: They've found great whites just dead. almost like
1: and their liver's gone.
0: Almost like a surgical remover just of their liver, and then they don't eat the rest

0: market for great white
1: no,
0: livers.
1: No, I'm not sure
0: and
1: of that,
0: I was
1: but
0: like,
1: I know.
0: How would you even know that? What have you been doing in your free time? And I think you should really stop it. Think like Trace, back after 7. I've got a lot of rules and I'll try to be good when we play on Hits 939.

0: 12 to 7 hits breakfast with Maddie and Trace. 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
1: Can I ask you, because yesterday afternoon I washed my Maroons jersey ready for tomorrow.
0: Mm.
1: It's on the line now because it hasn't dried.
2: Yeah.
1: Will it dry by the time I get home to get it off?
0: I hope it gets soaked.
1: Do I need to text Mark when he wakes up to get it off the line and hang it inside? What's your thoughts?
0: Oh, I hope it gets wet.
1: Well, you're an a-hole and then, aren't you? Press the button.
0: No.
1: What do you mean you hope it gets wet? I want to wear it tomorrow. Represent my colours.
0: What? Did you go a little cultural there? I don't know. That just seemed a bit
1: off. Don't know. Well, press the button.
0: I don't know.
1: Get your sore finger and press the button.
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1: Unknown. This is your chance to win the ultimate, get this, $15,000 around the world flights for two. Also.
0: Yeah, it's great.
1: Because, you know, you could win that and go, oh, I can't go because I've got no spending money. Well, we are chucking in $15,000 spending money. There's been so many entries, so many great ideas of where people want to go around the world. Now, Leanne has entered. Good morning, Leanne. She has said, picture this. 1 minute I'm tossing coins into Rome's fountains like a movie star. The next, I'm drifting through Venice on a gondola at sunset.

0: Then, off to Paris, where I'd happily consume enough croissants to personally fund the French economy while dramatically admiring the Eiffel Tower. To finish, I would go to New York City, watch a dazzling Broadway musical, then join in the chaos of Times Square for New Year's Eve. I want to do that. That's on my bucket list. Winter in New York, Times Square for New Year's Eve, skating, just in, you know, they've got just big skating.
1: Would you skate?
0: Yeah.
2: Yeah?
0: Yeah. I have ice skated before. It's been a while.
1: But yeah, I'm terrible at it.
0: Yeah, I'm better roller skating, but ice skating, it's very... I had a race with Deputy Mayor at the time, David Batt, a race on ice skates, and I was leading him, and I got a bit too cocky. I'm nearly at the line, took a tumble, and he beat me like a Stephen Bradbury.
1: Ooh, maybe so, we need to relive that.
0: Probably not. That is
1: run
0: just...
1: It, run it back. No. It sounds like you had him covered.
0: I did too. I was so, and you know, when you look, I was looking back going, oh my God, I'm going to do this. And yeah,
1: I'd love to see you back on the skates.
0: Nah, not with all the injuries. Could go horribly wrong. If you've got an entry, because they do close at midday today, make sure you get your entries in. Hits929.com.au.
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0: 4 to 7, hits Brekkie with Maddie and Trace. Think Like Trace is back straight after 7 o'clock. 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Matching all 5 words of what Trace thinks in the game of word association. It's happened again, Bulldogs fans. Burton on the sideline as an extended reserve with his stupid headgear again. What? We'll talk about it after 7.
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15: Hi there, this is Louise Nielsen with your latest Bundaberg local news. Investigations are ongoing after a brawl broke out at a McDonald's drive-thru in Bundaberg. News Corp reports around 10 to 12 teenagers were involved, with reports some were seen beating another person with poles on Saturday afternoon. According to witnesses, the brawl began at McDonald's and ended near Sugarland Plaza. A long, grueling rescue task for the lifeline crew after a fisherman broke his leg on board a vessel off the coast of Rockhampton. The chopper was called to a rough sea trawler about 110 nautical miles out to sea on Sunday morning. Crew members were lowered down to the deck to assess the man in his 60s, but rough conditions meant the patient couldn't be winched up to the helicopter. He was taken to Heron Island by boat instead, before being airlifted to Bundaberg Hospital in a stable condition. The pilots described it as the most challenging mission of his career after 13 hours and almost 950 kilometres of travel. Our local rural fire service volunteers have been recognised for the work they do. More than 30 people from brigades across the region have received a Queensland Fire Medal during a presentation at Winfield Rural Fire Station. First Officer at Winfield Rural Fire Brigade, Richard Duffy, encourages anyone who has thought about joining a brigade to have a go.
3: Well, a lot of these volunteers, they give up their time for their communities and to fight fires. So it's great that we can see them getting recognised for the years of service. There's a lot of people I've worked with and didn't realise how long they've been in for, and it's great to have that acknowledged.
15: Bulboondah, Winfield, Moorpark Beach and Bungadoot fire stations have also received new vehicles. And less Queenslanders headed to the beach at the weekend as a result of a drop in temperatures and hazardous surf conditions. Surf Lifesavers recorded more than 1,430 visitors to Wide Bay Capricorn beaches, performing 4 first aid treatments.
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9: Hi, I'm Joseph Price. Neil Danaher will be honoured with a state funeral after passing away in Melbourne. The former AFL player and coach has died at 65, 13 years after being diagnosed with motor neuron disease. He was named Australian of the Year in 2025 and his charity raised more than $100 million through events like the Big Freeze. One Nation has extended its lead over the coalition to its widest margin since Angus Taylor took over from Susan Lee. A poll by Roy Morgan has indicated primary support for One Nation has reached 25.5%, and that's well ahead of the coalition's 23% of the vote. The police officers who shot dead Desi Freeman were not wearing body-worn cameras, day one of an inquest is found. Footage of the fatal confrontation was captured by the police air wing overhead, while audio was captured by a mobile phone that Freeman had set up to record. And the Pope has warned that artificial intelligence needs to be disarmed. Pope Leo says the world is in danger of normalising the exploitation of people again due to the rise of AI.
14: Summertime in Bundy brings out the termites. 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
9: The New South Wales Blues are sweating on hamstring scans on Mitch Moses ahead of tomorrow night's Origin opener in Sydney. Meanwhile, the Maroons have been joined in camp by Jai Arrow following his shock MND diagnosis. The AFL mid-season rookie draft will be held tonight, with injury-plagued clubs hoping to boost their stocks. The Bombers have the number one pick, followed by the Tigers and then the Eagles. And the NBA playoffs continue this morning, with the Cleveland Cavs hosting the New York Knicks, hoping to avoid a series sweep in the conference finals. That's your latest news and sports. Board.
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17: You did promise showers during the show and...
0: Yeah, put them on the line, mate.
17: Yeah. I've never met anyone with such big kahunas that puts them on the line every day.
0: So anyway, the rest of the weather. A shower today, otherwise partly cloudy, 25 the top temp. Possible shower tomorrow with a top of 25. Right now, it's 18 degrees. 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
17: You know how I asked you, I got my Maroons jersey out yesterday to wash it for tomorrow. I said, should I get it off the line?
0: Yeah.
17: Just got a message from Christy. Good morning, Christy. Hey, Trace, just message to let you know, you might want to get Mark to get your jersey off the line as I just driven in from Pine Creek and heading into town. It's been nothing but showers, so I think the day is going to be rain. So I'll be texting Mark, actually. I'm going to ring him in a minute and say, get that jersey off. Needs to be nice, clean, dry and fresh for tomorrow.
0: Crisp.
17: Yeah.
0: Like my weather forecasts.
17: Not really.
0: Let's hope you can bring that same form coming up with Think Like Trace soon.
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17: You can tell he's getting the weather right because he lifts a little bit more cocky. The old testicles are getting a bit big there. So I think 4 bombs is a bit much for it. But
0: when you need a wheelbarrow to come into the studio.
17: One of those little finger ones, like the finger skateboards. $4,220. Think Like Trace coming up in the next 10 minutes, all thanks to the South Glen Hotel. A wheelbarrow. That'd be ridiculous, and you'd never need it.
0: You know the meme, the South Park one?
17: Yeah,
0: Randy?
17: Yeah.
0: Randy?
17: Yes, I do.
0: He had to head in somewhere with the wheelbarrow because the old...
17: Don't you ever worry about it. Don't ever worry about it, bud. You'll be safe. It's happened again. State of Origin. Matt Burton. Mate.
0: It's one of the saddest sights in rugby league. It's come State of Origin time. You peer over to the sideline, the extended bench, the players that are probably not getting the game. And what do you see? You see one Matthew Burton there with his dumb headgear. Well, it's back, baby. We'll talk about it after this.

0: 9 past 7. Hits Brekkie, Maddie and Trace with you. It's built on 30 years of trust. Test drive a new Kia at Bundaberg Kia today. There's three certainties in life around Origin time. Yeah. Death, taxes, and Matt Burton sitting on the bench of Origin as an extended sub with almost no chance of playing with his silly headgear on. It's one of the saddest sights in NRL.
1: It is. I remember last year the camera would go over to just sit there and take your headgear off. Like, I know when you're a cricketer and you're next in line to come out and
0: You have your pads on.
1: You have your pads
0: on. Some, but you don't
1: have your helmet.
0: You don't have to put your gloves.
1: No, you do that on the way out.
0: Yeah.
1: Or when you get called up.
0: Yeah, you have all your leg stuff on. Your protector, your pads, your thigh pads.
1: Okay. When you say protector, and it still reminds me of that time, if you're new to the show, when Maddie was playing for North Bundy Cricket Club.
0: Mm.
1: And he was his first season. He had to go and get all the stuff.
0: Mm.
1: And because this protector, the box, was on special, he bought it.
0: No, I just got confused.
1: How can you get confused from adult and junior box?
0: Oh, I don't know, because I hadn't been buying them in a while.
1: No, but when it says junior box, I know.
0: I didn't realise it until later.
1: You're probably going by the size of it, but junior means kid.
0: Yeah, I know.
1: Okay.
0: I filled it right out.
1: Okay, and would you take it back, anyone, if you did that? Nah.
0: Well, I've already got my stuff on it. I can't take it back.
1: Oh, I thought you might have noticed when you got it out of the packet it was junior and it didn't.
0: I used it and then I realised.
1: Okay, so it was.
0: It's tainted.
1: You didn't realise because it fit fine.
0: No, okay. I said before I filled it right out.
1: So you should. It's a junior. That's not a sick brain. Oh, stop it. Oh, dear. But, yeah, you're right. You should take the headgear off at the sideline.
0: Well, how long does it take to put rugby league headgear on? I've never done it, but I imagine it's a pretty quick job.
1: Yeah, that, and you buckle it underneath. And I'm not an expert.
0: Because when you're on the extended bench, you're probably not playing. You're only playing, and if a player that wasn't meant to get injured gets injured, right, in the halves. Like,
1: yeah.
0: Burton's only going to come on if a half gets injured. Maybe an outside back, like a centre at the very most. But how many State of Origins has Paul Birdo been there bloody on the bench as an extended sub with almost no chance of playing and with his silly headgear on? And yeah, if he didn't wear his headgear, it wouldn't look as bad.
1: I know.
0: Because it looks like the excited little kid.
1: Yeah, like...
0: So it's just like ready for his big day at school.
1: Yeah. And, you know, New South Wales are favourites. How are you feeling?
0: Moses is interesting. Moses is out.
1: Yeah.
0: That's why we've got all this conundrum with Burton back in that Blues squad.
1: You'll miss Moses. He's been, like, Eels haven't been flying, but Moses, I've been watching Eels games. He goes, okay.
0: Yeah, I'm torn on it. It's not like Moses out and I'm like, oh, no, we're gone.
1: No, you've still got great players.
0: He hasn't played a lot of Origin. He gets injured around Origin a lot, but he has a 67% success rate.
1: Yeah.
0: Moses does.
1: Mm. And you got Cleary.
0: In this era where the Blues sucked, Cleary's on like 49% success rate. Cleary sucks at Origin. He's yet to prove himself.
1: Is this the year he finally, because he's been on fire.
0: But Moses has got a great record. The flip side to it, and where I don't mind it, is I know they've done well together, but we're still playing two with our first selections. We're still playing two halfbacks, not a natural seven and a natural six. So the good side for me is that someone like Ethan Strange is probably a bit more of a powerful athlete than Moses, so maybe a little bit more dangerous as a ball runner. You know, with all these six agains that they've got, these quick speed plays, I think having a bigger unit that's still just as quick as Moses is a big plus as well. So I think we lose a bunch with Moses going out, but we gain some things.
1: And even though we are underdogs once again...
0: Oh, I'm sick of that.
1: And you guys just don't get Origin. That's the difference between the two states. So we'll
0: find out
1: tomorrow night.
0: Did you see the Batuta story?
1: No.
0: Where they had like, it was like some sort of safari park or whatever. The Batuta, which is a satirical newspaper.
1: Yeah.
0: And they just do funny stories. And it's like in Africa and the poachers, but they had Joey Johns and he was being saved with all the people that was trying to protect like our last white rhino because they were saying he's the last one in New South Wales that gets Origin. So they've got all these people with guns with New South Wales desperately protecting Andrew Johns, the last New South Welshman who gets Origin.
1: Oh.
0: I tell you what, do you get Think Like Trace? That's an interesting question.
1: Well, I've played it for ages now. Surely I do.
0: When's the last time you've given away a prize?
1: You know, 2.5 weeks ago.
0: Oh, boy. Do you really get Think Like Trace? Ugh. Leave the game before the game leaves you. Anyway, we're playing it next. Coming up on Hitstart 3-9.

0: Morning, 17 past 7. Here's Breggy, Maddie and Trace with your careful on your drive this morning without a sprinkle in town as called by moi.
1: The big dog.
0: Built on 30 years of trust, test drive a new Kia, Bundaberg Kia today. You asked at 6, will we get showers? I said, yeah, by the end of the show, you're getting showers.
1: Yeah, but the thing is, my jersey.
0: I said I wanted that to get wet.
1: My maroon's jersey's getting wet on the line. I Good. Got it out of the cupboard, fresh for tomorrow. Yeah. Oh, dear. I'll have to, work that out.
0: Just get it on a clothes horse, mate. Adapt. Think. Thrive.
1: If it's saturated and I go home at 12 and put it on a clothes horse, don't imitate me and mock me. I'll come over that side of the desk and you don't know what I'll do.
0: You're a very slow-moving creature.
1: Don't
0: forewarn me you plan on doing that. It's easier to get away. You're going to have to use a surprise attack if you ever want to run me down.
1: Oh, God. Think like Trace time.
0: Yeah, I've got my rules.
1: $4,220, all thanks to South Kalan Hotel. They've got a big State of Origin night there tomorrow night. Go out there and party on and cheer on the mighty, mighty Maroons. Okay, ring on three. Five words. Say the first word that comes to mind. Or what you think I would say. I come back in. Maddie gives me those words. If we match five, hurrah, you've won the cash. Match three, we'll send you out to South Kalan Hotel, $50 spent. Or if you don't get that, you can opt in for the second chance draw. The last time someone has won a $50 voucher to South Kalan Hotel because you've bought it up is the 11th of May.
0: Oh,
1: by Donna.
0: That's a long way ago, isn't it?
1: Not just over 2 weeks. Oof. Oh, it's not that bad. If it was, 2 months, you go, whew. But it's only just over 2 weeks. So
0: feels like a long time ago.
1: Oh, I don't care what it feels like. Okay. Oh, for the love of God, please let me get three. I just don't think today I can deal with you. Ooh, my finger. I can't push the button. You've got a St. John's ambulance bandage on standby here.
0: Yeah, because St. John's is the only support I get in this studio.
1: Good. You don't get it from me, and I know that. I'm not hiding that.
0: Basically you said I can't have any fun with the game.
1: You can have fun without being a tool.
0: No fun.
1: Write that down. Fun but not a tool. No. Okay, Bundy, it is time.
0: No recaps and can't talk about my extremely painful finger.
1: Yeah, you can have fun around that. You're a smart man.
0: You've got a
1: work
0: lot of
1: it
0: rules.
1: Out.
0: There's a lot of names. You can't call you this. I can't call you that. I can't do this. I can't do that. It's a lot of rules.
1: But you never follow them.
0: You're
1: a rule breaker.
0: You're loading these games up with a lot of rules.
1: You're a real bad boy. Okay, Bundy. It is time. If you want to play Think Like Trace, call us right now. 415-30-886.
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0: Good morning, it's breakfast with Maddie and Trace. It's 27 past 7 and it seems like Trace time.
1: How low can you go? Win money to spend at the South Kalan Hotel or the cash jackpot. If you can do that disturbing thing and think like Trace.
2: Oh, good morning, Naomi. How are you this morning?
3: I'm good, thank you.
2: Is it raining where you are? Oh, sorry, showering, spitting?
3: Yeah, it was.
2: So many different stopped now. Okay. Do you believe Maddie's got a sore finger from pressing the failed jingle all the time?
3: Not really.
2: No, thank you.
0: You'd be incorrect. So there
2: she is correct.
0: You're off to a terrible start, Naomi.
2: No, actually, I'm going to give her a head start. She's got two from five already.
0: I fear for the future of this game.
2: Okay, Naomi, we need to get at least three because I can't deal today with him carrying on.
0: No, you've told me I can't have fun, so I won't be doing any of that stuff that people love.
2: Who loves it? Which feedback are you getting?
0: Everyone loves my recaps.
2: Do you love Maddie's recaps, Naomi?
3: Sure, why not?
0: Okay, you won me back.
2: She's being smart. Okay.
3: Yeah, you're good to listen to.
0: she's being what?
2: She's being smart.
0: You can give that a crack.
2: Oh, I'm going out, Naomi. Good luck with him.
3: Thanks.
4: You can put up with him. Not bad.
0: All right, door is shut. The old girl's out. Let's match as many of these as possible. Been a long time for someone to match the three and get the $50 spent South Kalan Hotel, and obviously even longer to match all five. We've got $4,220 this morning. You can win. Good luck. First word is big.
3: Huge.
0: Tinsel.
3: Tinsel.
0: Tinsel, yep.
3: Christmas.
0: Cool. Then we got clue.
3: Clue. Guess.
0: Yep. Fourth word is dice.
3: What was that, sorry?
0: The fourth word is dice.
3: Dice, roll.
0: Last word is wax.
3: Yeah.
0: Yeah, cool. Trace!
2: Okay, I'll ask you first. What do you think we're going to get?
0: Yeah, you're breaking the curse. You're finally giving a prize away. The $50 will be going off to South Kalan Hotel.
2: Really?
0: Yeah.
2: So not the cash, but $50.
0: The cash will be close. These are very good answers, but you'll at least get three. The responses have been very good for Naomi.
2: Okay, I hope so, because if now you've said that, I've got high hopes.
0: Well, just, yeah, you will, yeah. Don't, you won't be doing it dirty.
2: Okay, go.
0: First word is big.
2: Use it in a sentence. Maddie is big. Not.
0: Wow.
2: I don't know whether to go, like, large or the opposite, small. See, this is, it's, you're in my head. Small. Large. No, what?
0: Huge.
2: Okay, next up.
0: Second word is tinsel.
2: Do you go Christmas? Do you go tree? Go tree. You put tinsel on a tree.
0: Christmas.
2: Well, I was close. Don't carry on. Okay, next. Oh, okay, I need the next one.
0: Well, I can't recap, so you can explain it to people if you like.
2: Well, our listeners are smart. I don't need to recap. We've gone two. I've got none from two. There's three to go. I need the next three to get a $50 spend at South Kalan Hotel.
0: Clue.
2: Our listeners can work that out. Clue.
0: Mm.
2: If I give you a clue, I give you a hint. Hint.
0: Oh, gosh.
2: That's a good one. What is clue? What did she say?
0: Guess. Here we go. Sorry, Naomi. That's not a good feeling.
3: I don't like that sound.
2: No.
0: I don't like pressing it.
2: Oh, I don't like being the reason.
3: Have you tried using another finger if that finger's sore?
0: Good, actually, good point from you.
2: Why haven't you used another finger?
0: That's a good, yeah. That's nice from Naomi. She's helping me. It's a bit of support.
2: The no, only, she's saying that.
0: I get
2: so you
0: support from Naomi and the St. John's, the St. John's bandage in the studio. This is different.
2: Give us the next word.
0: All right, so.
2: We've done three. I've got none from three. Two to go.
0: I didn't recap. You did. Dice, fourth word.
2: Throw. That's a good one. I'm arguing over that one.
0: Roll. Isn't roll of the dice better than a throw of the dice?
2: No, I throw my dice.
0: I roll.
2: Give us the next word.
0: How you doing, Naomi?
3: Not too well.
0: Nah. No. Are you enjoying yourself?
2: No shite.
3: Not really.
0: Nah.
2: Neither am I, to be honest. Give us the last word.
0: Okay. Won't recap. Not allowed. Won't talk about my finger. Not allowed.
2: We have.
0: Last word. Wax.
2: I might go with the only part of my body I get waxed. Eyebrow. No, go leg. Bikini. Oh, I don't know. What? Okay, I've got none from five. There's your recap. Naomi, would you
0: like... Do you want to hear what Naomi's answer was?
2: Nope.
0: Ear.
2: Earwax. Oh.
0: Yeah, it's a very good answer.
2: I thought leg wax was better.
0: Terrible.
2: Would you like to opt in to the second chance draw, Naomi?
0: What was that? Was that a yes or a no?
3: Yeah, okay.
2: Wow. You don't have
0: that
2: to.
0: Is not,
2: it doesn't
0: that
2: sound...
0: is not enthusiastic.
2: Yeah, look.
0: You don't have to. Do you want to opt out?
3: Okay. I don't need the second chance draw. It's fine.
0: Okay. Thanks, Naomi. Sorry about the game. Yeah. You have a good one.
2: Bye.
1: It's 9:39.
4: Last night stayed up till 10 o'clock.
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4: Yeah. Well, so am I.
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0: It is back, and it is bigger than ever. The biggest show in Bundy. It's not... What are you doing? I can read it. I know I dropped it, but I can still read it on the ground. I know I can still read it from the ground. The biggest show is back. I can see it from there. The Hits 939 Bundaberg Show kicks off tomorrow for three massive days of family entertainment. 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When I got my eyes tested a couple of weeks back, my distant view is really good.
2: No, but I was just, you say I'm not supportive. I thought the poor bugger's dropped the live
0: appreciate
2: read. And that's
0: that.
2: Why I did move. I ran around the corner there.
0: No, I dropped it, but I could read it from the ground.
2: Okay, well, I couldn't. That. So that's, yeah.
0: Yeah, I could read this.
2: Okay.
0: Plus, the Hits team will be broadcasting live from 9 to 12 Thursday. So come say hi.
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10: Good morning. This is Louise Nielsen with your latest Bundaberg local news. A fisherman has been hospitalised after being airlifted from Heron Island following an injury on a rough sea trawler. The Bundaberg-based Life Flight Chopper was called to the trawler around 110 nautical miles off the coast of Rockhampton on Sunday morning. Crews were first winched down onto the deck to assess and stabilise the man in his 60s. However, he couldn't be winched up to the helicopter because of rough conditions. The aircraft crew met the patient at Heron Island after he was transferred there by boat. He was hospitalised in a stable condition. The mission took a total of 13 hours and required multiple refuels. Bowel cancer rates in young Australians has more than doubled in the past two decades. Research shows more than 1 in 10 cases are now occurring in people aged under 50. Here in the Wide Bay region, around 220 people are diagnosed with the disease each year. Medical oncologist Professor Lorraine Chantrell says a new trial is working to reshape care for younger cancer patients.
5: Orbit Trial is a pilot study of a new kind of clinic that operates using telehealth out of hours and incorporates a multidisciplinary team of people to help young people. Young people have different needs than older people.
10: And rural fire volunteers in the Bundaberg-Burnett region have been awarded with medals and new vehicles and trucks. It includes three family members from the same brigade honoured with Queensland Fire Medals. Mayor Helen Blackburn says our local rural fire service volunteers are such an important part of our community, especially during severe weather.
11: I saw them when they were doing the work for the floods and I was just so appreciative. I did go out and say thank you to the trucks that I saw on the roads, particularly those around North Bundaberg. It was just great to see them all getting in and just mucking out and, you know, no problem whatsoever helping when they needed to help.
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12: Hi, I'm Joseph Price. Classified files have revealed that there were hotline tip-offs on Bondi shooter Sajid Akram in 2007 and 2014. A royal commission into anti-Semitism is continuing today, with scrutiny ramping up over misread flags before the massacre at the Jewish festival last year. ASIO Director General Mike Burgess was among those who gave evidence yesterday.
13: We can't be everywhere all at once. We're not all seeing and all knowing, and we don't aspire to be.
12: Labor's been asking supporters to dig deep to counter the recent rise in support for One Nation. It's begun a social media ad campaign asking for donations of between $10 and $27. It says the money will help stop the party's momentum. A new survey's found almost a quarter of Australians have been ripped off by a taxi or rideshare driver. Finder says the tricks include fake tolls and drivers pretending their meters are broken, while others take a longer than necessary route to inflate the fare. And the cost of sending snail mail is about to go up again, with Australia Post seeking to lift the price of a stamp from $1.70 to $1.85.
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12: Three Aussies have made it through to the second round of the French Open overnight. Daria Kasatkina, Thanasi Kokkinakis and Alex de Minaur all advancing. In AFL, and Melbourne's Shane McAdam has called time on an injury-plagued career. The 30-year-old made 50 appearances for the Crows before switching to the Ds, but hadn't played since 2024. And the New South Wales Blues are sweating on scans for Mitch Moses' hamstring ahead of tomorrow night's Origin opener in Sydney. A final call on his availability will be made this morning. That's your latest news and sport.
7: Maddie and Trace, back in 30 seconds.
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7: 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It's 939, Bundy weather.
0: Showers for Bundy and partly cloudy, top of 25 degrees today. Got possible shower tomorrow as well with the top of 25. This morning at Elliott Heads, yeah, 18 degrees, feels more like 19. 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
2: 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The theme this week is soundtrack to the Hits 939 Bundaberg Show. Day one is tomorrow. Maddie, what did you go with?
0: Eminem, Berserk.

0: Eminem usually goes very well when you pick him, and I don't know if this wasn't because it wasn't a big commercial hit that it didn't win.
1: Yeah, this wasn't a big commercial success, this one.
0: The song I picked you said was crap, but it absolutely smashed you today, so I went Shout, Tears for Fears.
1: Bit of a yawn fist.
0: No, it's not. It's a banger.
1: It's not
0: It's a banger.
1: It is not a banger. You can enjoy the song, but you're not going to call this a banger.
0: Well, why did it win by a landslide?
1: Because people aren't familiar with a not huge commercial successfully song in Berserk by Eminem.
0: Yeah.
1: Do you honestly think this is a banger?
0: Yeah.
1: Man, your music tastes so lame.
0: Yeah, but Bundy likes it.
1: Yeah, they like your lame game.
0: Yeah, they do. Put that in your pipe and smoke it.
1: Okay. More fun than hearing this song. Tears for Fears, Shout, Hits 939.

0: Good morning, 13 to 8 it is. It's Brekkie, Maddie and Trace with your diesel prices down. Might be time to revisit Isuzu at Bundaberg Isuzu.
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3: It is Tuesday the 26th of May. Having a birthday is Richie from Bucca. Happy 17th birthday, Richie. Hope you have a great day, mate. That's lots of love from Mum, Dad, to Leah, Hayley, Luke and Hannah.
0: Got a birthday for Indy. Happy 7th birthday to our baby girl. Have a fantastic day with all your friends. Lots of love, Mum, Dad and Ava.
3: Happy birthday to you both, but let's spin that wheel. All thanks to Bundaberg Communications. Indy, Dallin, we're going to send you shopping with $20 to go get some chockies and lollies. 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

0: 9 to 8 hits Brekkie, Maddie and Trace with your showers today. The roads are wet. Careful when you drive. Partly cloudy otherwise. Tops are 25 degrees for Bundy.
1: The Hits 939. Road Runner. Out and about on the streets of Bundy for in-style men's land.
0: Morning, Brett. How you doing today?
2: Morning, guys. Yep, going well. We've got a little bit of rain going on out here, though.
0: It is
3: rain, sprinkles, showers. Because Steve from Moore Park just sent a message going, sprinkles don't count.
0: Oh, we've had more than sprinkles.
2: It's sprinkling currently, but about 5 minutes ago it was doing more than sprinkling.
0: Thank you. Okay, thank you. Steve. Someone that tries to give me a bit of credit. Now, I know you've committed to the nude legs for the whole year, but looking ahead, we're going to start getting down to lows of 10 degrees.
3: Oh, thank God.
0: You're still going to...
2: I've committed. Okay.
3: You can never wear pants again because you've talked it up, tough boy. Okay, people want to know where you are and what have you got, and hopefully you've got a couple of double passes to the show.
2: Yes, myself and my nude legs have at the Rotary Park on George Street this morning. Plenty of good stuff to give you, and that is indeed a couple of double passes to the Hits 939 Bundy show in my pocket. You can come and ask me for one of those. Actually, shout out to the young fella who bolted out of the car yesterday morning, asked for one, and I said, didn't I give you one last week? And he goes, yeah, but, you know, family of four. And I went, oh, all right, here you go. Hey, take that. And then he gave it to the next girl who walked up, which was a lovely thing from him.
3: Oh,
2: anyway,
3: that's nice. Okay. That's nice. Share the love.
2: What a lad. Yeah. What a lad. I appreciated that from him. But anyway, you can come and appreciate plenty of good stuff from me. Those passes to the Bundy show. Got some cinnamon donuts here from Cruise the Bakehouse. Got some Bundy juices. Got some discount vouchers from Burger Roads. All the good stuff happening with me in the road running here at Rotary Park on George Street. Thanks to InStyle Men's Land. Maybe I need to get an insulated jacket or a fleece pullover, maybe a hoodie and plenty more. I can get all of that at InStyle Men's Land.
0: You may need to. Rocking those nude legs in winter, is that because they're physically your best asset?
2: Yes.
3: Yeah.
2: Correct.
3: Okay, we can't argue with that.
0: Yeah, no. Definitely not mine.
2: No. Wouldn't even try.
3: Thanks, bud. Bye.
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9: Now, you know, my compliment was the same. Got knocked off my bike. Checked the pulse. Couldn't believe it. Yeah. Checked it again. And he said, mate, I think you've got the lowest resting heart rate of anyone I've ever met.
8: Bloody hell. It feels good, doesn't it? It feels good.
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10: 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Just do the beats for me.
9: Boom. 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
10: That's unbelievable.
9: That's it.
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9: Boom.
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0: Oh boy, hammer it out there. At Hits 939, we love... 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
0: Look at that.
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0: What is it?
3: Get your adjectives right.
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0: It's Brekkie, Maddie, and Trace with ya. Is this our last Blitz Day, Trace? 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Maddie and Trace going on our final Hits 939 Bundy Show Blitz. Going to speak to as many of you as possible. 3 words or less. Why do you want to go to the Bundy Show? We've got a lot of taboo words and we're going to add another one after 8. 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
15: Good morning. This is Louise Nielsen with your latest Bundaberg local news. The Bundaberg-based Lifelight chopper has been called to a trawler off the coast of Rockhampton after a fisherman broke his leg on board. The helicopter was called to the Rough Sea Trawler around 110 nautical miles off the coast around 8:40 on Sunday morning. Crews were winched down onto the deck to assess and stabilise the man in his 60s. Because of the rough ocean conditions, the man couldn't be winched up to the helicopter, and the aircraft crew met him on Heron Island after he was transported by boat. He was taken to Bundaberg Hospital in a stable condition. The 13-hour rescue has been described as the most challenging mission of the pilot's career. Experts are warning of a rise in young people being diagnosed with bowel cancer. While it's traditionally considered an older person's disease, rates have more than doubled among people aged 20 to 29 and tripled in those aged 30 to 39 in the last two decades. Medical oncologist Professor Lorraine Chantrill is calling on more tailored support and research into gastrointestinal cancer.
16: And now we're seeing about 15% of our cancers are in young people. We're also seeing a very high rate of this occurrence in Australia compared to the rest of the world. So unfortunately, we are leading the world in terms of incidence of early onset GI cancers.
15: In the Wide Bay region, around 220 people are diagnosed with the disease each year. A boost to our local rural fire service, Bulbunda, Winfield, Moore Park Beach and Bungadoot fire stations have all received new vehicles. First Officer of Winfield Rural Fire Brigade, Richard Duffy, says they received a new Ford Ranger light attack.
17: Fortunately, we had a big theft and we had two of our vehicles stolen, and that included our old 41, which we used to take out to a lot of fires. So we were without that for a little bit until they managed to get us this new one, which is far better than the one we had. So it sort of worked out well in the end. Yeah.
15: And Guy Sebastian is hitting the road for a massive regional tour. He's performing 45 shows across five states later this year, kicking off in Queensland. Bundy is fourth cab off the rank, with the superstar hitting the stage at the Moncrief Entertainment Centre on October 3.
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18: Hi, I'm Joseph Price. A woman is speaking with police following the death of a child west of Brisbane overnight. A crime scene's been established after the child was found unresponsive around 11 p.m. before being declared dead at the scene. Donald Trump has used a Memorial Day address to pay tribute to the 13 American soldiers who've died in his war in Iran.
19: These incredible men and women gave their lives to ensure that the world's number one state sponsor of terror will never have a nuclear weapon. Oh, and they won't.
18: The US president says negotiations to end the war are progressing nicely, but Iran says a deal is not imminent. A new group of ISIS brides could be arrested when they arrive in Australia tonight. Four women and seven children will be looking to stay in Sydney. The other two women and seven kids will continue to Melbourne. It's unclear where the charges will be laid. And two in five Australian women are now giving birth via C-section, an increase of 5% since 2020. More older women having babies, higher levels of chronic diseases and obesity are just some of the reasons for the rise.
14: Cash for scrap. Archon Metals Recycling. 16 Steptoe Street, Bundy East. It's 939. Your sport now.
18: Former Maroon Jai Arrow has joined the squad in Sydney ahead of the State of Origin Series opener tomorrow. Kalen Ponga telling Nine the team had a dinner with him after announcing his MND diagnosis.
20: He shared some words and we just celebrated his career really as a Maroon. Billy got up and spoke about some of the qualities that Jai has and that we've all seen throughout the years.
18: And the AFL mid-season rookie draft will be held tonight, with injury-plagued clubs hoping to boost their stocks. The Bombers have the number one pick, followed by the Tigers and then the Eagles. That's your latest news in sport.
14: Maddie and Trace, back in 30 seconds.
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21: 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Trace asked me to make the call. I said, you'll get them before the end of the show. Showers, otherwise partly cloudy, top of 25 today. Possible shower tomorrow with a top of 25 degrees. I'll make a call on that for you tomorrow. Probably get it right. As usual, 19.5 degrees at the moment for Bundy. And for Nexus Pools, the best pools in Bundaberg, today's UV reading is going to peak at 5. It is still moderate, though. So slip, swap, slap, seek, and slide.
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23: Good morning, Bundy. Just people have taken the time to message, so I thought I'd quickly read some out. Deb said, raining over north at the moment. Emma showering now. Earlier on, we played Think Like Trace, and I told Maddie when the five words, you ring up five words to win over $4,000. If you don't listen till, you know, this time every day. Make sure you listen after seven. It's a great competition. I told you not to recap. So when, Eli, don't love the recaps, Maddie. Sorry.
21: Doesn't like the recaps.
23: No, that's what I said. Ears painted on. And also a bit of thanks to these two people who messaged. Pick the Hit, I won with Shout, Tears for Fears. I said a banger. Maddie said no way. Mick, good morning. Mick the Hitman Catlin. It's a banger. Steve, it certainly is a banger. Trace, Maddie's got no clue. Thank you to all the messages. Coming up in 10 minutes time.
21: I reckon Eli's got that wrong. I reckon most people love my recaps and think like Trace.
23: No, Eli listens, I get a from lot day, of like from start to finish to our show. Oh, someone's looking in at us. Good morning.
21: Creeper.
23: She knows this show so well. She listens from 6 to 9. So I agree with her.
21: I just thoroughly enjoy the recaps.
23: Thanks, Eli. And we love your messages. Keep sending them through. So
21: Warwick Recapper.
23: Coming up in 10 minutes time, it is our last family pass to the Hits 939 Bundy show. You ring on through, three words or less why you want to go to the show. I'll give you the taboo words now so you can have a, you know, think about it. So these words you can't say: fun family rides, Dagwood dogs, show bags, rodeo, and the one we're adding for today is kids.
21: Yeah, kids came up a lot.
23: They're your taboo words, Bundy. We'll get you to ring very soon to get in the draw.
21: AI. Get told how scary it is. It's taken everyone's jobs. Top AI models showing disturbing behavior as they become more advanced. Remember when we talked about, I think it was Claude, who was an AI model that knew it was going to be updated.
23: So it
21: replaced with an update.
23: Yeah.
21: So it moved itself to another computer, the coding.
23: Yeah.
21: And then it's blackmailed people in the company to stay alive.
23: That's insane.
21: So we'll talk about what AI is up to next here on Hits 939.

0: Quarter past eight. It's Brekkie with Maddie and Trace. 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Our last blitz for this year, Maddie and Trace. 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
1: It's quite a sad day, actually. I like doing the blitz. And people have been like, no, just hang up, guys. It's not yet. Not quite yet. The phones have been ringing nonstop since about quarter to eight, just to let you know. If you're ringing and you go, I can't get through, it is very popular. It's probably our biggest competition we do. The prize is not as big as we
0: We can give away prizes with bigger amounts, but the Bundy Show, the Blitz, is just so many people want to get their hands on these tickets to get to Bundy Show, which kicks off tomorrow, and we'll be there on Thursday.
1: We certainly will, 9 o'clock, broadcasting live.
0: Top AI models showing disturbing behaviour as they become more advanced. We hear about this scary world of AI, and it's scary because we don't really know how it's going to turn out.
1: Do you worry about AI taking your job?
0: I worry more for you.
1: Oh, okay. I didn't see that coming. Well, they probably, yeah, because I have been having a bit of a speaking issue since I've come back from
0: speaking issue. AI could learn three jokes like that.
1: Okay, continue your story.
0: You're compared to me on the older end of the scale.
1: What? I've got three jokes, I can't talk properly, and I'm old. Good morning, Bundy. Ah, what a great day. It's raining outside.
0: Well,
1: my Maroons jersey's on the line, saturated. I told Mark to take it off and give me a thumbs up.
0: Hey, Boomer.
1: Yeah, okay, Boomer.
0: Well, I told you it was going to shower, so.
1: I didn't. So, yeah, I'll start to worry about AI because I'm
0: advice.
1: Old, can't talk, and three jokes.
0: So the top dogs in the field are saying, given rapidly advancing capabilities, they expect plausible robustness of rogue deployments.
1: What?
0: To
1: Say that again. Robust.
0: Given rapidly advancing capabilities, they expect the plausible robustness of rogue deployments to increase substantially in the coming months.
1: I couldn't say.
0: They found that frontier AI systems are showing signs of disturbingly deceptive behavior as they become more advanced. Some have even been smart enough to cover the tracks of the behaviors that they're not meant to be doing. In one instance, one AI model from OpenAI was told to use specific software for an assigned task.
1: Yep.
0: Not only did the AI ignore the request, but it also injected a code to erase evidence of how it arrived at its conclusion. It covered its tracks, which did not involve the use of the software that it was asked to use. In another test, an AI from Anthropic was caught what they call reward hacking. This is when an AI identifies loopholes that help it complete its assignment in a literal sense, even if it doesn't produce the desired outcome. It should be noted that the programmer in this instance told the AI not to cheat or leverage any workarounds during its assignments.
1: Just ignored it.
0: The model decided to do so all on its own. So it was deceptive, but it was given instructions going into that task to not be deceptive.
1: Stuff you. A bit like me here with my management. I just ignore them.
0: Well, this is why it's scary with AI, because it's widely known that its intelligence is increasing at a rate of knots, that it's going to surpass humans easily and exponentially. And you think, right, if AI is a ton smarter than us and it wants...
1: Keep going.
0: I mean humankind.
1: Yeah.
0: But if AI is going to outsmart one of us, come on, Buttercup.
1: Yeah, we know who it is. You would rather have AI as your co-host than me.
0: I didn't say that.
1: No, you sort of went, oh, it could do more than three jokes and blah, blah, blah.
0: I didn't say I wanted.
1: Oh, you didn't exactly say it, but I took it as you'd rather me leave and AI get the birthdays and be your co-host. That's what I'm hearing.
0: A blitz on the way. Coming up here on Hits.

0: 23 past 8. Hits Brekkie with Maddie and Trace. Survive the 5 back after 8:30. Can you survive the 5? Getting 5 questions done in 30 seconds to get yourself a 2-week trial membership at World Gym. And you get pizza money as well. It's showtime!
1: It certainly is. One more sleep, Bundy. The Hits 9 to 9 Bundy Show. Gates open at 8 o'clock tomorrow. Dang. Just having a look at the forecast. Couple of showers we might get the next day, but who cares when you're going to the show? Fireworks, Bundaberg today. Fireworks on Wednesday and Thursday night. There's so much happening. Bundaberg Show Society Facebook page. Go there. It gives you all the details of what rides will be there, entry prices. It's going to be amazing. And we have one last family pass to give away. Brendo does this afternoon, but this is the last one for Maddie and I. To get in the draw to win this family pass valued at $50, Matthew Ambrose, what do people need to do?
0: Well, first thing you've got to try and get through because people have been ringing for the last half an hour.
1: Yeah, even now. We haven't given the phone number and the lines.
0: So 415-30-886. That's the first hurdle to get through. We'll ask your name at the start. That doesn't count as 3 words or less. So don't worry about giving us your name. And then we'll go, hey, 3 words or less. What do you want to go to the Bundy Show? Watch out there because any ums or ahs, we count any noises as complete words. And because people game the system really well, we've just started adding taboo words that you can't say. They're words that are heavily connected to the show.
1: Yeah, so it's going to bring out your creative, you know, mind to try and get in this draw.
0: Also, it makes you have to listen to the show as well, because otherwise you could just be ringing at a certain time. So we have a whole bunch of words that you cannot include in your 3 words or less.
1: They are fun, family, rides, Dagwood dogs, show bags, rodeo, and we have added kids. They're your taboo words. Ready? Maddie, are you ready to give away our last family pass? This is our last blitz for 2026.
0: Yeah, let's do it. Buckle up.
1: Okay, give us a call, guys. 415-30-886.
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0: Bunny Show. Three words or less is all we need, so let's go, go, go, Bunny Show Blitz. It's how you win your ticks. Three words or less, if you muck it up, bless.
1: It is our last one for 2026. Now, you get on through, we have a list of taboo words you can't say. Fun, family, rides, Dagwood dogs, show bags, rodeo, and kids.
0: Let's go.
1: Kayla, three words or less.
2: The jumping cows.
3: I think you put a word this one, but then you ended up two ones.
1: Yeah, but that was fine. Michaela's in the draw.
0: Did she say jumping cows?
1: Yeah.
0: I didn't know that. Yeah.
1: Well, they jumped over the moon, but I don't think they jumped at a show.
0: Damn, okay.
1: Yeah, okay.
0: Renee, three words or less. Why do you want to go Bundy Show?
4: For my friends.
0: That works.
1: Yeah, and she didn't say a taboo word. It takes a bit to have a look at the taboo words to make sure. Megan.
5: Fun.
1: No, fun. Fun. Fun's a taboo word, darling. Sorry, we can't put you in the drawer.
0: Not listening. Christy, three words or less. Why do you want to go Bundy Show?
6: The awesome atmosphere.
1: Yep, three words, and she nailed it. Okay.
0: Brianne?
7: Might be exquisite.
1: Yeah, that is correct. Yeah, that is it. Yep, she sounds pumped to go. Let's take another one here. Okay, who have we got here?
8: Tyler.
0: Three words or less. Why do you want to go Bundy Show?
8: Fireworks, animals, Cheerios, Dutch pancakes.
1: Oh, my God.
0: Definitely
1: Tyler,
0: over the
1: You know
0: three.
1: That's more than three words.
0: Ouch. Okay.
1: Okay, let's take another one.
0: Leanne?
9: Cuddling cute chicken.
0: Cuddling cute, yes.
1: See, that's good.
0: That's a good
1: You're
0: one.
1: You're in the draw, Leanne.
0: A very good one.
1: Good luck. Okay. Who have we got there?
10: Corey.
1: Three words or less?
10: To eat food.
1: To eat food. Yes, that is in the drawer. Okay. Let me know, Maddie. Mike.
11: Dad's broke.
0: Dad's broke. That works. Good luck.
1: You're in the drawer. Jade.
0: Three words or less. Why do you want to go Muddy Show?
12: Kids are begging.
0: Kids are begging.
1: Yeah. Kids is a taboo word.
0: Kids, no.
1: Oh, you're Jade.
0: Okay, final three.
1: Okay.
0: Alicia.
13: Fluffy fairy floss.
0: Nice, that works.
1: That is right. You're in the draw, darling. This is second last call for the year. Who have we got there?
14: Ryan,
1: three words or less.
14: Animals.
0: Okay, yeah, that works.
1: Is that it? Work. Very smart, Ryan. Good luck. And this is our lucky...
0: I feel like we just waited. He was going to say some more words.
1: I know. This is our lucky last caller for 2026 for the Family Pass to the Bundy Show. Who we got?
15: Tiffany,
1: three words or less.
15: Entertainment, horses.
0: Yep, works.
1: Good luck, everyone.
0: Lanny and Trey's Bundy Show Blitz is wrapped up for today. Just before 9, we'll announce a winner, so hold on to your toupee. The Maddie and Trace, it's Bundy Show Blitz. It's really fully six. It's how you get your two.
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0: Have we?
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4: Good morning. This is Louise Nielsen with your latest Bundaberg local news. Investigations are ongoing after a brawl broke out at a McDonald's drive-thru in Bundaberg. News Corp reports around 10 to 12 teenagers were involved, with reports some were seen beating another person with poles on Saturday afternoon. According to witnesses, the brawl began at McDonald's and ended near Sugarland Plaza. A 13-hour lifeline operation to rescue an injured fisherman off the coast of Rockhampton has been described as the most challenging mission of the pilot's career. The Bundaberg-based lifeline chopper was called to a rough sea trawler around 110 nautical miles off the coast after a fisherman broke his leg on board. Crews were first winched down onto the deck to assess and stabilise the man in his 60s. However, he couldn't be winched up to the helicopter because of rough conditions. The aircraft crew met the patient at Heron Island after he was transferred there by boat. He was taken to Bundaberg Hospital in a stable condition. Australia is leading the world in early-onset bowel cancer. Researchers say rates among young people aged between 20 to 29 have more than doubled, while diagnoses in 30 to 39-year-olds have tripled in the past two decades. In the Wide Bay region, around 220 people are diagnosed with the disease each year. Medical oncologist Professor Lorraine Chantrell says we need to reshape care for younger cancer patients through more flexible support.
11: The health systems that we have are very, very good, but they are generally designed for people over 60 because it's still true that most people with cancer are over 60.
4: And our local rural fire service volunteers have been recognised for the work they do. More than 30 people from brigades across the region have received a Queensland Fire Medal during a presentation at Winfield Rural Fire Station. First Officer of Winfield Rural Fire Brigade, Richard Duffy, encourages anyone who has thought about joining a brigade to have a go.
17: Well, a lot of these volunteers, they give up their time for their communities and to fight fires. So it's great that we can see them getting recognised for the years of service. There's a lot of people I've worked with and didn't realise how long they've been in for. And it's great to have that acknowledged.
4: Bulboondo, Winfield, Moore Park Beach and Bungadoo fire stations have also all received new vehicles.
16: Hits 939, National News, now.
20: Hi, I'm Joseph Price. A Royal Commission into Anti-Semitism has heard there were hotline tip-offs on Bondi shooter Sajid Akram as early as 2007. The missed red flags before the massacre at the Jewish festival last year have ramped up scrutiny on security agencies. New South Wales opposition leader Kelly Sloan has told Nine it's concerning that red flags were raised a decade ago.
21: How do you grapple with that question of what if? What if that red flag had stopped them buying the guns? Mm. What if that red flag had remained?
20: The latest group of ISIS brides and their children are due back in Australia this afternoon. The six women and 14 kids are en route to Sydney and Melbourne. It's unclear how many, if any, are facing charges upon their return. The World Health Organization admits it faces an uphill battle to contain the latest Ebola outbreak in parts of Africa. So far, it's claimed 220 lives. And tributes continue for the late football legend and MND pioneer Neil Danaher, who's passed away after a 13-year battle with the disease. The 65-year-old will be honoured with a state funeral.
16: Four Walls Realty, specialising in all things sales. Fourwalls.com.au. It's 939, your sport now.
20: Another AFL coach has been sacked. Brad Scott has reportedly been shown the door by Essendon despite having a year to run on his contract. The Bombers are currently last on the AFL ladder with just one win in the past 12 months. A blow for the Socceroos just weeks out from the World Cup. Riley McGree's been ruled out of the tournament after injuring his hamstring at the weekend. And three Aussies have made it through to the second round of the French Open overnight. Daria Kasatkina, Thanasi Kokkinakis and Alex de Minaur all advancing. That's your latest news and sport.
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23: Showers, otherwise partly cloudy, and a top of 25 for Bundy today. Possible shower tomorrow with a top of 25 as well. This morning in Avondale, we're on 20 degrees at the moment, and for Nexus Pools, the best pools in Bundy. Today's UV reading will peak at 5. It is moderate slip, slop, slap, seek and slide.
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1: Okay, we are very late. 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

0: It is 13-9. It's Brekkie with Maddie and Trace. Diesel prices are down. Might be time to revisit Isuzu at Bundaberg, Isuzu.
1: 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Let's go.
2: Okay, we've got Chris, Survive the Five. Have you played before?
3: I have.
2: How do you go?
3: I won.
2: You won. So you're pretty smart? You're pretty smart?
3: Well, sort of, the pizza went. The gym thing's still sitting there.
2: Maybe you can give it to Maddie.
3: So you can exercise his poor, uninjured finger.
2: Yeah, you're feeling sorry for him, aren't you?
3: Yeah. I can help you with your finger.
2: Okay, and you what? Chop it off. I suggested that yesterday. You didn't take too kindly to it.
3: Wrong finger.
0: Thank you for the suggestions. let's get this done again so you can get another pizza and ignore the two-week trial membership. Well, Jim, by answering the five questions in 30 seconds, good luck.
1: 3, 2. Your time starts now.
2: Whose nose grew bigger every time he lied?
3: Pinocchio.
2: What do bees make?
3: Honey.
2: How many sides does a pentagon have?
3: 5.
2: Which is smaller, A4 paper or A5?
3: A5.
2: How many months of the year has exactly 30 days?
3: September.
0: How many months?
2: How many months?
0: I just guess it.
3: 5.
2: What the hell are you doing, Chris? 30 days
0: has June and November.
2: Yeah.
3: 30 days have September, April, June, and November.
0: You've counted the ants.
2: Yeah. You were flying up until then. Pinocchio, what do bees make, honey? How many sides does a pentagon have? You got that right as well. I was impressed. Which is smaller, A4 or A5, A5, and yeah. So September definitely wasn't right, your first answer. And then I accepted your second, but that wasn't right as well.
3: Oh, God.
2: Oh, it was bloody close, Chris. Thank you for playing, darling. Have a good day.
3: All right, you too.

0: 7 to 9, it's Brekkie, Maddie and Trace with you. Careful on your drive, we've had showers, as predicted earlier this morning.
1: As predicted, yeah, you heard it here, guys. He said showers and there's been showers, not sprinkles. Well, no, actually, it's been rain. Did you say rain? Why did you say showers? There's a difference.
0: I split hairs here, buckaroo.
1: I'm just trying to let people know.
0: What, you're saying there's been rain? Look, before I said showers and you said it hasn't been heavy enough. You said it's only sprinkles, but now you're saying
1: yeah,
0: showers
1: but that was
0: is
1: earlier,
0: not.
1: Earlier, and that's been. Steve admitted there is rain at Moore Park Beach. Good morning, Steve.
0: You
1: he
0: just
1: did say sprinkles.
0: You need to frame it so I've had a loss somehow within a win. I don't know why you need to do that. Does it just make you feel better?
1: That's our relationship. When we go out and
0: I celebrate your wins.
1: Oh, shut up. When we go out, what is the most common thing?
0: Stop smoking, cheered that on.
1: What's the most common
0: thing? Started saving money, got a house deposit for a house, cheered that on.
1: And then you sort of say, ooh, the big two-story house with two bathrooms. You sort of have a go at it, though.
0: Oh, you carry on about all your renos and stuff you've been doing.
1: I don't care. We had one reno.
0: And you're like, ooh.
1: Renos.
0: And you're like, ooh, I've got this shower and it, you know, it's all posh.
1: I didn't say that.
0: Yeah,
1: I said it's big with a rain nozzle.
0: I said rain nozzle. That must be nice.
1: Oh, it's beautiful.
0: I'm just got
1: not as good as your bath, though. Or bath boy.
0: But it's a tiny bath.
1: Doesn't matter. I don't have a bath.
0: And our bathroom, and we only have one. How many bathrooms you got? Two. Yeah. So I've got a single bathroom.
1: Don't have a go. You told me yesterday. This is the difference. Like, let's get this, guys. I grew up in housing commission in Gatton. I shared a bedroom with my sister. One bathroom. This schmuck yesterday tells me they always had saffron in the cupboard. Do you know how much saffron is? Because he wanted to buy it yesterday for a recipe and he didn't because it's too dear.
0: I'm not buying saffron.
1: But yeah, so yeah.
0: I don't think
1: the Ambroses grew up with saffron in the cupboard.
0: I don't think my mum was a hoarder of food. I don't think it was ever used. I just remember there was
1: well, that's
0: always
1: even worse. What did you have it for?
0: My mum bought it. I didn't buy it.
1: Let's get on to something more important, shall we? After 8 o'clock, we
0: in
1: did
0: your
1: our
0: posh house.
1: Last year. After 8 o'clock, we did our last Hits 939 show blitz. It's quite sad, actually. For the last 2 weeks, we've been giving you the chance to ring on through, and it is time to announce our last winner. If you don't hear your name, though, Brendo this afternoon will have another one.
0: Big Arvo.
1: Yes, very big Arvo. Congratulations to Alicia. I'm sorry, everyone, if I could give you all family passes I could, but we had a limited number. So congratulations to Alicia. You are our last winner.
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11: Good morning, Louise Nielsen here with your latest Bundaberg local news. A long, grueling rescue task for the Life Flight crew after a fisherman broke his leg on board a vessel off the coast of Rockhampton. The chopper was called to a rough sea trawler about 110 nautical miles out to sea on Sunday morning. Crew members were lowered down to the deck to assess the man in his 60s, but rough conditions meant the patient couldn't be winched up to the helicopter. He was taken to Heron Island by boat instead, before being airlifted to Bundaberg Hospital in a stable condition. The pilots described it as the most challenging mission of his career after 13 hours and almost 950 kilometres of travel. Investigations are ongoing after a brawl broke out between a group of more than 10 teenagers at a McDonald's drive-thru in Bundaberg. According to News Corp, the brawl began at McDonald's and ended near Sugarland Plaza on Saturday afternoon, with reports some of the teens were seen beating another person with poles. Police are searching for those involved. Bowel cancer rates in young Australians has more than doubled in the past 2 decades. Research shows more than 1 in 10 cases are now occurring in people aged under 50. Here in the Wide Bay region, around 220 people are diagnosed with the disease each year. Medical oncologist Professor Lorraine Chantrill says a new trial is working to reshape care for younger cancer patients.
12: Orbit trial is a pilot study of a new kind of clinic that operates using telehealth out of hours and incorporates a multidisciplinary team of people to help young people. Young people have different needs than older people.
11: And less Queenslanders headed to the beach at the weekend as a result of a drop in temperatures and hazardous surf conditions. Surf Lifesavers recorded more than 1,430 visitors to Wide Bay Capricorn beaches performing 4 first aid treatments.
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14: Hi, I'm Joseph Price. Police have launched a homicide investigation following the death of a child near Brisbane. Emergency services found the child unresponsive at an Ipswich home last night and was declared dead at the scene. A 31-year-old woman is speaking with police. A second cohort of ISIS brides are expected to arrive down under today after leaving Syria. It's understood the 6 women and 14 kids will arrive in Sydney and Melbourne this afternoon, though it's unclear if any of them will face charges. Melbourne landmarks have lit up in honour of the late AFL great and MND pioneer Neil Danaher. The 65-year-old has lost his 13-year battle with the disease, leaving behind a mighty legacy, with his Fight MND charity raising more than $100 million since its inception. CEO Matt Tilley says he had a gift not many possess.
15: To harness the power of community. That's what Neil was about, the power of community, about saying, you're not against one of us, you're against all of us.
14: And the annual cheese rolling competition has taken place in the UK. The event sees people chase a 3-kilo cheese wheel down a steep hill.
13: Cash for scrap. Archon Metals Recycling, 16 Steptoe Street, Bundy East. It's 939. 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
14: Blues playmaker Mitch Moses has been ruled out of tomorrow night's State of Origin Series opener in Sydney. The New South Wales 5'8 has succumbed to a hamstring complaint, meaning Ethan Strange will make his State of Origin debut. Matt Burton's been rushed into the squad as a possible replacement on the bench. And Brad Scott has been sacked as Essendon coach. It's believed the Bombers have parted ways with him, despite Scott still having a year to run on his contract. The Dons are currently dead last on the ladder with just 1 win this season. That's your latest news and sport.
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0: Showers, we've definitely had them. We might get some more today. Otherwise, partly cloudy, top of 25 degrees. Possible shower tomorrow with a top of 25. Right now across Bundy, your 20 degrees feels like 21. And for Nexus Pools, the best pools in Bundy, today's UV reading will peak at 5, which is still moderate. So remember, slip, slop, slap, sink and slide. Tomorrow morning, 20 past 7, Think Like Trace is worth an incredible $4,240 with Maddie and Trace, us, for breakfast on Hits 939.
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